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0: Many pennies, many pennies, many pennies, many pennies, many pennies, many pennies, many pennies, many pennies, many pennies, many pennies, many pennies, many pennies, many pennies, many pennies, many pennies, many pennies, many pennies, many pennies, many pennies, many pennies, many pennies, many pennies, many pennies, many pennies, many pennies, many pennies, many pennies, many pennies, many pennies, many pennies, many pennies, many pennies, many pennies, many pennies, many pennies, many pennies, many pennies, many pennies, many pennies, many pennies, many pennies, many pennies, many pennies, many pennies, many pennies, many pennies, many pennies, many pennies, many pennies, many pennies, many pennies, many pennies, many pennies, many pennies, many pennies, many pennies, many pennies, many pennies, many pennies, many pennies, many pennies, many pennies, many pennies, many pennies, many pennies, many pennies, many pennies, many pennies, many pennies, many pennies, many pennies, many pennies, many pennies,

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0: 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A man, if you would say, no.
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1: Mr. Opejan Samia Mumpa, Yibra Yedwase, a sure no yam and quamro soar, and couldn't be no dom no cheer, ya would ya dom ye. 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
1: And yet, they took to your dear woman so many wine. A dear enemy fear. 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Ubiya wepijanens asedankwa asedankwa animonya mamonka ongrongrong bretia wewe yi fire wajuma ujaye bekeni pasam iti bebwa emye timinka utimu asemo nchire wadofu yesu nasira nini nidimu ajule tumidiye biye mamane homene sutia wasempe ewe yesu dimo odominente amen. Clap your hands, give God the glory. I am a Nicola Samashia Muna, Quesida, no pay. The Radia said, Ma would be ya or ha. Beating me above and some the other Rade won't cry out over the Achao. She shrank and Radi. Blenway, I mean, King Kang, your Fafa, I should know, and far, and she'll kick in Kenya, Mamuatina, senior to what to
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1: I should know, Johannes, Semper, it's not you do me know. 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I can kind of where we mammy twenty in King Kai. Look at some part, it's ready to be on the back when you move. A year, if you are Sunday, if you are sending me, if you are sensia. But you read Luke chapter 21, verses number 34, 35, and 36. Babu said, Monsha Mohi and Apucha, and on Sabra, and I'm quite with that, you know, only a man how, and Shamokra, so the Debiba, Metumumpo Frimu, as if he was ever Bawonia, the tears as I see Nenny, so in Timonia, and Monsra, the Bia, and when you are wanting the journey, every near me, baby, Nemo.
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1: 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It is not in Kaya King Carnival, but me if free. Matthews and Peter, you know, I am my young son, which is Matthew chapter 24 and verse number
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1: Was one mama, sorry, one man, so na Ahinia, sorry, Ahinia, so it is a fair no a combo, a com, and eh, as I suppose so, I remember me, I am here. A com, busy. Emosuma, it's really what you made by a co. Was say a combi bessia sans so, and ye had the anacom. Yes, you come, a radia some nick can in it. Emos chapter 8 and verse number 11. The Bible made that powerful submission in the word of the Lord. I say, and nebi reba evradi yankupon hasemni mebara ekom kesiye biya ba asasi so enya diyane kom yesu kom evradi asemni ti ewon kom. The conclusion said the Adam catch a drum and say and some pay a person kikika ekade chilemui iriba evradi on mwa wa you are so afraid no kure hon akwa akwa kutiye inse hono. Listen to Asamu Abuachi Kinke Nafi Mimfam.
2: 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Okay,
1: 101.7. The Bible said, any idea emperor. The Bible said, those people will be given eternal life. You will become a success. I am paying your school fees. I am not thinking that we will school assignment. No. What the papa yemu buase toshu shre enidi ene diabe enu nyam or the papa yemu buase to one fan with the amayama on the ye bitu yameka no what the shishe in shida enidi ene enu nyam. The Bible said ene adia emperor. Did the last week number said the end emperor? Number one.
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1: The end number said emperor. Ni anke ken yeah. Following Christ, emperor. Decrease to echi. Number two. Yeah. Kononaya, definitely emperor. Fellowship, emperor. Number three. Winyabendo. Christo muda. Emperor. Emperor. Because we'll be dora. Sister, although you're irrespectful, regardless. Yeah. Joy. I've got joy. Yeah. Joy! The Bible said the kingdom of God is not meat and drink, but righteousness, peace, and joy in the Holy Ghost. The joy of the Lord, the Bible said, is strength. It's strength. Now, I am going to use opportunity. All his life now we're free mona all over 200 and something preachers who came from all over the place to come and honor one great man. It was such a beautiful sight to see. But different kinds of entity. Watch it. I am going to talk about a Nehemiah emperor. It's Medruru number four. I am going to number five. But it's some woman a toss me, you know, it's a year two in Sia, Yemua, a year emperor, Machere, Second Chronicles chapter number 16, verse 9. Kind a TV, actually, no, Emma Minti, and a kind when you're near some.
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1: Read the word of God again. For the eyes of the Lord run to and fro throughout the whole land to show himself strong on behalf of those whose hearts are perfect toward him. Put it in another version. In this one, the Bible says, God is always on alert, constantly on the lookout for people who are totally committed to him. Another version says, you know, God, focus, that the Lord keeps close watch over the whole world to give strength to those whose hearts are loyal to him. Another version says, the eyes of the Lord search the whole earth in order to strengthen those whose hearts are fully committed to him. And then what is your saying again? When you're meeting a niche, we are set. Read the word.
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1: Job catcher, Job Yiri catcher, and said, Do me when Yankupon. But before she said that, Ububisana said, Udasukura Umudi, do you still hold on to your integrity? Do you still hold on to your integrity? Adia Bakua Emperor, any Imudi. Then I want na open your man and family. I'm telling you, Emperor, Adia Bakua Emperor. It to me, I'm a real yummy, yes. Ya pema fa Kristo Yesu de ya na ye ye wura ne de kra je nko ne ye tia sondem sie ye nkongonsa fo obi a wa fa Kristo me sa asori ye ntete ye bia ye ye ho atuturo so understand what I'm talking about 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
1: Emre me ye din a ochina ne abebede nyame ase na ye the wedding party at to us. 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I'm a Ghana, seeing Yansa, Sadian Kaya, Muchiri, Kanema Bibiradan. And Ope, I was talking to this lovely people about laziness. Christo Fobe, you lazy people. Telling you, you know, when you may win him saying, I met TRCAD, and you may be ready, and you may be ready, or Hessa Wobe. God will never do that. The things that we can do with planning, prioritizing, staffing, budgeting, you know, we will not do that. It's human beings that are going to sit down and do that. When you are and you need to be a second
4: year,
1: I'm talking only to the wise. Dear Wasono, Maninti, dear Mabo Bosui, we are all. 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We are housewives, isn't it? He can die suddenly. What do you do? Do a beer!
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1: Second Thessalonians chapter 3, verse number 10. Was it ob and sepia? And your juma, and my son says, I need it. Can I home empty? Even when we were with you, this we commanded you that if anybody will not work, they should not eat. Will be an adjunct, so I'm funny, young son, and I'm more than you. And I'm not going to catch us off with Sulu, catch us in Sulu, and my name, your wickedness, and we are soft. Have a chain tithes and offerings. Serious! Shall we eat it? Now, one tassa. For what training we yansa pay down a year juma kenya me juma na puye. When sana ne boom the case and panachlo. We are not family sibi sonia po mama comfort. Let me tell you, yin timin tenase waiting for tithes and offerings as preachers. This is a
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1: This is the time to be intuitive. This is the time to put our ideas to work. This is the time we don't. This is not the time we leave money in the bank and say, I have a savings account. Savings in the DNA or the amount. Huh? The DNA or the amount. Nehemiah be dry. Ufe be fat on. Ube nyazo umbas. We're better than treasury bill. Why do you waste your money there? Pay down. Single room. Who 100? Chime ho. Who 20 kra? Ma also, and can't you tell me, say, you many ho, say, Eti mimi hunu obi a wa baba mpae bo no ni adwuma ye onye na dwetwene woni plan bia no ye machine kura kekeke ye bompa ye pia adwuma no awo ye ye bompa ye pia Awurade shira wo ma shira wo ma shira la wo ma obi bi ya wo ye we ye bi na so ne mre ye nya adwuma baba ko ye ye we ye ye we e ko se you know o ma ti ma to ke ni mo mo skara no e ko den
4: when okay 101.7
1: I'm serious. 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Of course, oh, sorry, your corner. 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To my men for boys, see, sir, boys, you could go, you remember. But some may crack of funny, my America, my head, you remember, some may say, oh, buy and I really stole him. See, can be answered in your account. Oh, my medicine. You need panua. You go a sorry them. I no pay na me catch the W344 say. Nipa bebre ba alabaster so mu mu atade. Na nya adi bu onku a. 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Serious. Nipa bebre te tia son them. Na me say, enke nipa kwa sorry bebre be. Ah e wo you do know Christo forward Ghana. Inna ye ye papa. Enke nya ne so man ye wiawe. There will be powerful and it's a Ghana. Hey, you one cast our personal company. And think I your best say it's got your said yes any will be this car. No one and I'm all free. So I prepare
4: what you gotta say what you said is kind of way.
1: Where is the money? So sometimes I think about that. Uko baby, now she government officials. So my baby, now she omanya apache. She Land Cruisers I saw so. Best be a 7 day Land Cruisers deal your man penny echi. And yet you will show up at 37. Ebe catch us penny ho. Monton Land Cruisers ni na. Sell all of them and let's see if we cannot have better hospitals, better schools, misappropriated, miscalculated priorities. I'm with your man, very edge. I'm going to go very. What are they going to do? I'm going to need quite sorry. Then you pack to 40 Land Cruisers will be out of petrol free. The tea are sorry, them not engines, so not engineering running, not driver sensitive air conditioning. We pump any 4 hours for her engine ever running 4 hours.
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1: Sit down, because you're my team this morning is purity of heart. 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Without a pure heart, that is a baseless prayer. That is a useless prayer. 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Oh yeah. Akume mutie. Matthew chapter 5 verse 8. Matthew says, "Sempe tinum. 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Yeah. 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Because you pure hospital.
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1: But then they call you 4 hours not to form. Ubi and the name of Bupin. 4 hours not to come. There is nowhere to keep that person. You are now your salary. Our American embassy say you have a visa. 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I'm telling you. So no, you bet me out to your mark of him heaven. They say if the heart is not pure, forget about it. You put on lady.
4: 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Okay. 101.7.
1: I'm serious. Come on in. Come on in. It is Mark chapter 7:21. I like that scripture so much. What was in the nipemu? Wakumemu. And I dream bonny if river. From within the heart, from within and out of the heart of men proceed evil thoughts. I dream bonny. Holy river. Yeah. Adulteries. What in your mind? Different kinds of it. Different kinds of it. What's the guy with your mean tea? Read the word.
3: Nani pemu, when I come in, I can money fever.
1: A drama, I saw the same. Yabate. Lipemo! Now come in, I dream bonnie. If fever. The away man in ye, let him fail. I am Cassia Cachero. I dream bonnie no messy. There are people who sitting in church who are that. You know, I'm going to hear praises and obey.
4: Without
1: the purity of heart, it's a waste of time. Without the purity of heart, it is a waste of time. I'm telling you, huh? You can come and serve in the house of the Lord. A lady is a camera woman. I have two ladies and two gentlemen who are sound engineers. I have almost about a chunk of people in the production people serving in our sanitation department, security department, traffic department, people serving in the children's ministry department, people serving in the music prayer ministry and all that. But say, without a pure heart, you are wasting your time. Without a problem. I'm talking to the wise only. Without a pure heart, it's a waste of time. I'm telling you. Go ahead.

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2: 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A bo non son apahon, sima idun cron. Bosomini da, etosso, and cron. A ya humum bosomi, if you're near the new ancient. Tuesday, 9th June 2026, in the year of our Lord. If I'm a radio, I was saying, I'm going to say, I'm going to president of the land. For Bible, near Ginka, when you go past Bless some woman to sum ye no, it's a doom conon, ye mubacon. Second Chronicles chapter 19, verse 1. Ye can kind Eddie Abba, ABC 3. 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
1: 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And here, one question. Two, Edmund Kuno, yes, Adiano. Me Pamicho, without recourse to government, you know. 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Na oma awarda. Oma ya koma de den. Vice Chancellor of the University of Ghana. Later, you come say a fake. Me question back.
0: Okay, then. Then say we are
1: Vice Chancellor of the of a premier university like University of Ghana. Now we because we are my award. Now we are my award, you know. Went to me and the share woman who a whole secretariat under you. Yet to be come out, award a fake here. You qualify not.
2: Position no.
1: For that position as vice chancellor.
2: Are you?
1: Obi a one co school.
2: Ah, Samum.
1: Oh, a cow. Me, send me to hey.
2: Okay.
1: Now I basset Obemami award. Institution now who saw by my word no. As I said, and a good girl names, I near my near money.
2: I was so bosom now, which is so munchy. And who said, what would dim one now, Munimo?
1: Why, yet a vice chancellor, Patra, I want Benna, who here was on your be.
0: Okay, FM, okay.
1: 1 0 1 points. We are here. Why, Mayama, I must speak of parliament.
2: Aye.
1: Papa no yao.
2: Enum to phone in a sack moon
1: in
2: any
1: of the Speaker of Parliament in the caliber of an album Sumana, the genus Adiabono
2: Sumana
1: Kings for Bagbin.
2: Bagbin.
1: Why, my was secretariat now.
2: Of all yet disappointed, oh,
1: a country of cheap people. Why? Emi ma musician bi wo bi entimi ahwe akwa ne background me anya bi ano wo ba time be me kan kure me wo fa ne nana ya sahene
0: okay
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0: okay fm okay 1 0 1 0.7
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2: speaker
1: eno ani so sorry ye kwaji awo.
2: Yeah, same offer.
1: A muna me ye ya nam kumwak one.
2: Why you eh?
1: Doctor Yuen. What by a PCFM ha would you not a security for no ne say a good and mukapro. Ah hey, wash a suit. Ne suit you in terms of 5 years and you will see yache. And we bobo tie. Me, if you see a woman, me who bow tie, I fish other. Bow tie now, quo way.
0: Okay, FM.
1: And this is you.
2: Then I'm going to put it to it.
1: I'm a piano, Sabi. Don't want to do this. More prominent persons, more co school. Saka, or the yenny a young cobby, a
2: crown, which I'm here for ya.
1: What does it tell you? It tells you, say, nipa pick cheap things.
2: Yeah, for.
1: A bin in anu di esi. And the world minister, what yesi a year minister's award, mwa musa chief of staff, on a say.

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1: Okay,
0: then. Yeah.
1: One,
0: you are under 1.7. Tutelage of what? The chief of staff. Hey! President Mama, what da ruma? Obia oko bibia ma ekoma na word bian. O deserve so sacking of.
2: Since ya no wabo mu kokko edra nkrata na ode bai no.
0: Enye kokko asem.
2: Wase we enye
0: ni chat. Be free. Me ba cho hold on.
2: Okay.
0: Chief of staff no adwuma wo ye no performance appraisal whatever no be bi otie no ona abu akontama no na ono de akobo president amane se ugbo eni na adne koto ha no sene tie enti wo ko ye na ye ministers award na president na to kwa kwa vice president ni wo the chief of staff of the Republic of Ghana ye we julo zebra ni wono no akwaji
2: but anuno de no
1: he 101.7
2: ejuma ben potifani e ka se ni pa wo ya ye ti
0: a I am a student of research
2: ei
0: who za me koye ti
2: ti ga se ta kakra
0: oh bi pa
2: okay
0: later na wo mo pese wo mo fa ejuma but No, I wasn't interested. Sure. When you take research, me pacho the quantitative and the qualitative analysis of the performance of the ministers away.
2: That was my question. Same
0: and then
2: question.
0: Two, afei, dear Ben, I would give aswo in research when we say. Population. I don't know. Can I say population research is what?
2: The Nipana already on my end.
0: Have you by Joe?
2: Sit down. Of him was a my ass, Mimirifi. Ade, Mirifi.
0: Population, okay, let's say. Set of objects under consideration. We research now, we you know. And Yama would wa. We bet Yana wa cunning in our bum. Why we were moon near the idea, no. And only population. Enye nipa ebia mehwe the demo na mehwe the demographics afei mewia ba bia meyen a border on culture mehwe social cultural activities mewia mehwe ha what is that Dr. Pasa White ebeka asengwa vone ba no hose ye be man award wa asiga best performing CEO as MDA Oh, dear, say.
3: Table for eight,
0: and you're 250. And I say, Wapa, blanketedly, won't you 50,000? And one, Kaza, does it mean, sir? Linda Oklu, won't you 50?
3: Get out of here,
2: Juma. I mean, this is why you, Juma, won't deserve
1: 1.7.
2: And look
3: at me, baby, sir. Don't know what you say.
0: Thank you. Na me kwa kodin komo ya ba masaba nche.
3: Yo na na kodibra ya.
0: 1.7 msudi. And now we will ask questions bia. Wa sumba yo twen. Me se na me bo sounds.
2: Enjoy ya yiri fa yi.
0: Ah, Dr. Yuan. Na na wa ba piece of me se bo tie bo no kra. Bo tie ni fi.
2: Ofase
3: na. Na ka shirt na ese no no. Ka shirt na ese no no.
0: Dr. Yuan.
3: Shirt ni kola no.
0: Oh, shit, and what?
3: So many interviews you had.
2: This is a good and rush. Yeah, wouldn't you?
0: I don't care about whoever organized the award.
2: I want to have a figure where my name is even more.
0: Wait!
3: Hey, I got a few glasses. I got a
0: doctor, you and what over to Mbemo?
1: Okay, then. Okay.
0: Oh, Vice Chancellor. Woman, shirt in the collar. Shirt in the collar. Ah! Mimi, ask down.
4: any crow from me boy
3: when you are
4: sir are you a meeting me
2: ah but what for no one present here no smile cause send your address where are not the coin na bibie ntimi an signal penifos we dia be kululu dia na ese
3: ah sir osumai we organize a world war one na present
4: me you know me I can't sit in my office here me owa no watam aduane e de ba adan a me no ni aduane arrangement bia ah oh me nan kwa ho na me se me to aduane ade abre what aduane abre me
2: odibisa
4: there might be a reason
2: odibisa
4: madwene ye dwuma papa what is that
5: okay fm okay
4: one adie bi owa me ni uni sa
3: wa wo do se akode akura he se ni bra bra no
2: water bottle no
3: bit bottle di
2: tam ke si o misre o
4: sabi it was an indispensable gullibility on the part of the awardees. Ah! Speak up! How? Make a secretary at you. Mwaka, I will sack all of you. And kabakukura. Ministers award. When the president and only chief of staff, you know what I'm saying? The data or the award, no
2: difference. Everyone that may be sound offer. Walk off every hey.
4: And you have to put your pan with you. The 350,000 near my award. I don't
2: award
4: I care whoever organized the award.
3: Hey!
2: Now we what to be done? Men kwati a me ye juma pa me deserve. Ejuma bay. Enkra yiri say. Ejuma bay.
3: Oh, enkra.
2: Enkra ye sum say.
3: Enkra
2: ye fi say.
3: Enkra de me di
2: pay. Enkra won say.
3: Enkra de me di pay. Enya me na enkra be yiri.
2: Ejuma
3: e yiri. En 19 say.
2: 19.
4: Hold on.
2: Ba e dia na waye.
4: Issue of sanitation. Why are they? Mm-hmm. Why are they? Say how do you know?
2: I'm Patrick.
4: Which are come for this head in Okavano? What to unpack come for some tea? Say what Benewa? Okay. Confuse people. Nene nama. Mami kwa nam kwa tinko mwe. 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
3: nam kwa
4: mida se. Urua Andy. 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
0: 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Na watimi deceive a whole nation including Speaker of Parliament. 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White kan ye say anyen bia the oma wadwuma no ko bo chief of staff amane se eh yes e mama award no pa cho chief efiri wo Debi ama afena presidency actual letter say if you near kromo mu obi award bi edidi ayade ama no no awuma no eye lende okru ni ne nkrofo ena mu discuss here no eti say why do you take it
2: come that say yam say
1: okay fm okay 101.7
2: ama munyina ache aka kire omo say ama mon papa na gana de kwa me nkruma ne no pamfo ani ye nso aye keka ho no aye ye coalition of nation builders no ye beji ama gana asio kwa me it is because in this country we place premium on titles, useless titles. Like you said, we're in this country na wo kruma asi na obi ba
0: na wo kai cash for seat no so.
2: Yes.
0: And another pencil, cash for seat.
2: And government is because when people are appointed into position, instead of them to deliver, instead of them to deliver, they believe in titles, awards. Kwame, in the other civilized jurisdictions, it's not about the titles. It's about the deliverables. So when they are appointing people to position, they know that you can deliver. But in Ghana, we pride ourselves in titles. And I'm here Dr. Wewe, and I'm here Professor Wewe, and I'm here Professor Wewe. So they won't do the work. Now Kwame, I think that this morning I must commend Dr. Kwesa, Professor Kwesa White for being very diligent. Yeah, you see, I see here some time ago Ninama Sebio Banajim said, oh, I'm checking the background of this institution. I'm a pressure on the bomb battle. And now, Okuhu said they were making some monetary demands. Our car said, Untia. Now, Kwame, who said, oh, the mommy award based on my performance? Huh? Are you to take money from me? Is it up in issue? As I said,
0: send me why. Na me kwa me was eskano wo be cancer che ma wo insult you
2: Kwame wo pe so nya award wo krum ha wo be nya award me kan kam ma me wo ha there was a time for be from me say they have been monitoring me internationally blah blah blah me country monitor ya or the foreign number bi omo dey from me and omo office onu ngwa na me kai me kwa ku award ya me dey here in power dia Kwame you see The statement from the presidency betrays the command and control mechanism of this government. Kwame,
0: command and control mechanism of this government.
2: And also make nonsense totally the code of conduct that President didn't unveil here. And Kwame, let me take you to point five of the statement. Government remains focused on delivering on its commitment to the people of Ghana. The true measure of the performance of ministers and CEOs is the extent to which they fulfill the policy objectives. They fulfill the policy objectives, programs, and sector specific targets outlined in the 2024 National Democratic Congress Manifesto, the government development agenda, and the performance indicators. So we have the statement is talking about the KPI, the key performance indicators, agreed upon with their respective supervising authorities. Accordingly, that is point six. Accordingly, ministers and CEOs are reminded that their performance will be assessed based on tangible outcomes, measurable impact, effective service delivery, prudent management of public resources, and the successful implementation of what? Government policies and programs. And of course, that is point five and six of the statement from the presidency, warning and barring ministers at large.

0: By this statement, I think that the presidency must be cracking the whip. The chief of staff should not go public crying. He must recommend to the president, right? He must recommend to the president for those ministers to be sanctioned.
1: Because me Randy.
0: Yeah.
1: Sir, obi si obema award. Na was obema best minister. Obi anim se ene ye the presidency no president no ene wa sese wo. Wo ne obi say something here na tikese next week me say me ye best ministers award. Eno ano no na wo te ye na na wo free ministry ho no aba no aba beji award na akọ. Ah, the president should sanction you.
0: The best award, Minister Bia now appointee Bibeji, is for you not to be sacked from government. Sir Richard Fuba, listen, Richard Fuba, the largest sense, apart from someone engaging in some misconduct or corrupt practices, some will change you, meaning that you are not performing well. So that is it. So based on the presidency's own statement, if indeed they want to breathe life into what they are control and command mechanism vis-a-vis the code of conduct now president Anveli, you know, they should be sanctioned. And that is what we expect. Somebody like me, I expect from the chief of staff, who is the chief administrator of government, to recommend to the president that, listen, let's crack the whip. And President Mahama, for Christ's sake, he must begin to crack the whip. Because
1: Andy. President Mahama won. Mekai DC be a cocker chair. President cracked the whip. Mekai Victoria Hammer. One one cousin recording. One put you was say politics ya me ye. Say me $1 million ya. One cousin will be ya 1 million. We be jai politics. Wano no ye yini fi ho. Yaba President Mahama 2. NDC 2. Na yabe hunu Mary Awusi. 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
0: that is why it is sad and very strange. Look at the references that the instances that you cited. President didn't crack the hip. So why won't he do the same? Today, two statements coming from your own secretary, and with the secretary to the president, Dr. Callistus, have a short letter, epistle, warning appointees who are picking before their time, that they want to succeed the president, that they should either slow down or they resign. Master.
1: Mame ma wo ade ba ko. Andy who tie me?
0: Me tie wo.
1: Ko. Na president no wono e na wo moto no so aba.
0: Yeah.
1: Say wo ma ye president. Wo wie ya ne chairman ne nam e ye thank you to. NDC mu obi aye di president ne kasa na anu ne hu say council of elders the letter aba. Yeah, the party's chairman say, the then candidate, you know, not only the NDC to 2024 elections, you know, what can say, we'll be changing leadership front line of parliament. What the ne pay as chairman, be changing. What's in Mahama and Peneso, what's in me changing. We're changing here, what's one changing a power name, ma. Okay, what's what changing Haruna? And at that boy, Yanti BBM free party in 24, Momo party in Yanti BBM free more. ɛno sa akɔda a wɔse wɔmɔ wene power no ɛna ɔkɔɔ mahama wokɔka kyerɛ sɛ mahama yɛwei interior minister saa bɔɛ no yɛne interior minister yɛwei education minister obiaa ntimi mɛka biribia it's all well within government and the NDC.
0: Kwame, nti na meka sɛ President Mahama because on crack the ship. One man ya pointing to me who said, "Me na yetu abama me overwhelmingly." Say me mamba your mind so. Na Ghana fono, I should take their concerns on board and try to ameliorate the suffering of the Ghanaian people. Right? And when the president, shows that he's not firm, he cannot crack the ship, he cannot call his appointees to order, that is it. There is no control. There is no control. It's in America said the control and mechanism, no, it's not there. You can't see. Because probably you don't need to have any extraordinary powers or another to appreciate what is happening in the government. The state said today, what ministers of state, two serious cabinet ministers are fighting in the open over some budget allocation. The finance minister and that of the agriculture.
1: How do I call it governance ridicule? And I mean, friend, saying because as some way when you are a cabinet minister, as some way you know, I'm going to be resolving within the ranks and file of cabinet. And that's what I'm president in Kushia. Why? What is happening? Where the falcon cannot bear the falconer and things fall apart.
0: The question is that. Yes, I agree with you. I said we necessary to cabinet. But say you have to mean throw now be in front to me so. Because nipani monyamia kitwebi. That is why the Greek ministry also come out with the fact. And in coming out with the fact, Kwame, Niema Saba, even the on the irrigation side of the budget now, finance minister, Kesela Tufosi said. Omurelizima Agric Ministry in Ukraine. I don't pretend the Parliament approving you. So, did you come to Parliament with a supplementary budget to request for more money? So that is even an infraction. But I think that on the issue of Agric Ministry, to force the Ministry on the allocation, I agree with the Minister, Agric Minister, Eruko Poku. So what have I said to the record straight? But now, Kwame, if you the president, you don't crack the hip and you look on for your appointees every day to be fighting in the public because of people's inordinate desire to become president at all costs, people's inordinate desire to succeed you. What is it that Asufosi is doing that his colleagues, MPs, or ministers are not happy? Kwame, first, it came out that education minister. Only education minister who agree on something on teachers back training and so on. On teacher for as I say higher or more. Now only me agree. Now compromise you move ya. I'm not saying equal call you know. Then you do the opposite. Now I'm saying education minister I'm making sure say. Education ministry, the Omunyaya, looking at the deficit of teachers, you know, because back of classrooms, you know, not teacher, you know, they would have wanted to employ more than 7,000, we say now, at least Omun, financial with clearance now, the Mamu. Now, Omun, the Omun person, Omun, Pancro, 40,000. But at first, you say then, 7,000. So what is it happening that Atofosi is doing that his colleagues are not happy? So if you can tell me, he should come out and tell the Ghanaian people, say, listen, baby, I'm a general and you need to revenue is dipping in terms of revenue generation. Then not revenue. Then fine, we all agree. But you see, if because and then yeah, because of succession plan, or must be a person by a president in the NS who we are back and we say after 14 is in the lead, 72%. I weigh 37%, we 37%, 35%. They be our figure no 37%. They be our figure no 37%. I don't think that these things near you know, it bode well for government. It doesn't. Why does not make an army? And that is why the president must crack the whip. The president must crack the whip. What is happening? Let your appointees know that, listen, you are in charge. And then, your appointees, because I don't know, your attitude is Richard Fuleba. Obia akotira bebi se media me be mama award or mako akodi award. Why? I mean, the president must show strong leadership. He must crack the whip. On the issue of the national chairman, in as much as you blame the national chairman, Johnson Kwejua Sedun Ketia, for what he's doing, it's because he has seen some leadership vacuum, so he's feeling it. Because, I mean, we are all in this country, we are hearing NDC people talking about how there is total disconnect between government and party, where appointees of government are not respecting the party people, the grassroots and whatever. So yes, he has decided to use the opportunity to once again, let me say, entrench his leadership as what? The chairman of the party. So in earnest, what he's telling the party is that, or the president is that, take your government, let me take my party. After all, I'm the chairman of the party. Because the intelligence, no, that thank you to our work on, no, we were told, sir, cabinet tried to stop him, but he won't budge. So, Kwame, if you don't show strong leadership, the dividend is what is playing out in our face. Your appointees are running over each other for recognition and also to stifle them of funds and in as if. So, Kwame, I think that the president

0: he must do the needful by being firm to call his appointees to order. Because that is it. Fanya CCC war, confirm nothing. Kwame, Fanya CCC war, confirm nothing. That the minister would.
1: Now, when him say, sir, award the answer, MBB pension. No. Wamu mebi na pomu nyina akwagi bi fra ho kente nyina o.
0: So the award is discredited. That institution giving the award for such white revelation, no disclosure now or here no.
1: The award yeah we say so. E dik pasa white no. Senke yankase e begin scar senko anhwe anko beko.
0: Ah, but ye, so because of some experiences. Nyema bi e see no ano. Nti na utwa na mo a na o de no aye. Now I am very careful. So yes, especially white of his caliber, no? Yes, why? They are not open. I was not open. He's a professor. He's a professor. When you go to academia, he's well recognized. So yes, and Kwame, as a student of research, you know, maybe Professor White decided to go do some background check about the institution. And an opera who can Doctor Jerry and then UND acquire also a
1: young man. May me a vice chancellor. May one me what a whole secretariat under me. Number one to me and shed the credibility of the institution and the persona. Now woman I wonder I will sack all of you.
0: Kwame, that is what it comes back to my initial remarks. It's because we pride ourselves in award titles, not doing the actual work, not the delivery. Because Obi Awon, Sebio, you right, Sheikh Isikwe, now you're a doctor.
1: But what, Debbie?
0: But as minister, he at least honestly.
1: Oh, he did well.
0: Yes, you don't need. You right, Jacobi Chebilante of blessed memory. Master, now you're a PhD holder.
1: Mbacho debi.
0: Ambacho.
1: Eyi, onabo ese edu nketi ya wasi skoum pipe jimi yo.
0: Ah, ena meka se, Kwame. It's because people think se, you know, I must get this thing, I must get some title. That is why people will go and be buying doctorate degree from all mushroom institutions. That's what? Na ye deng. Na ye deng. Nti ye chira unwu. Unwu. So, Kwame, it is because of the system that we find ourselves. We have made it so. Because Ghana for Yehuahua will be our Mr. Doctor, will be our doctor, will be our doctor, and I now hear them. It's who the doctor have ever been your mind, so, but yet the person cannot deliver. Is that the person you want? In the Kwame, the president must crack the whip. Statement now, a free presidency by, yes, warning them to stay off this mushroom awards. So, listen. It's even enough evidence that those who went for the award must be sanctioned. Kwame, some of the people that ministers are Muma Ama Award, no. Why? Do you need any special or chemical recipe to know that those people near my Omu Minister Omu Nyashi? Omu Nyashi!
1: Okay, sir, Chairman Rawlings, President Rawlings, you can see the, I think, Northern Region University Beaton was one pay.
0: That be because the UDS never honor President Rawlings, Chairman Rawlings of blessed memory, or no award Sikabi Amudi Mano and Odiko Seti Abda University.
1: $35,000.
0: That is more a recognition than Sir Udi Sukunubeka Kotunu Nayade. So Kwame is because of this thing and everybody's running over each other, especially ministers. Minister, we who in your one in Kasa because who are presidential admission. Mission of presidential admission. In Tiato Force now, they be on also what presidential admission. You know, the colleague minister said,
1: but to be fair to Ato Force and Ato, who is forcing? We're making a baby and kind. I'll make incursions be as when your president will be the one day. I'm buying the man or my pendia man or you.
0: Kwame, on the count. On the count, on the yes, submarine moves. Submarine. Omu, a formula. Omu, put up team, and omu, omu, omu, omu, omu, omu, omu, omu, omu, omu, omu, omu, omu, omu, omu, omu, omu, omu, omu, omu, omu, omu, omu, omu, omu, omu, omu, omu, omu, omu, omu, omu, omu, omu, omu, omu, omu, omu, omu, omu, omu, omu, omu, omu, omu, omu, omu, omu, omu, omu, omu, omu, omu, omu, omu, omu, omu, omu, omu, omu, omu, omu, omu, omu, omu, omu, omu, omu, omu, omu, omu, omu, omu, omu, omu, 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omu, omu, omu, omu, omu, omu, omu, om ade ase ma meka no ye wra boju ase du nketia e thank you to ya wo ko yi baza is that the yema socrates ka yo
1: oh debi eno ne de
0: also behind every reason there is a real reason boju ko no boju wants to contest boju want to contest the standard bearer election of the party that is why he's going so oh yeah thank you to we are our chiefia man for once there is a total disconnect between government and party appointees, they are not taking care of their party people. Ah, they will cash in on that and try to play on their emotions in as if for seven years. Chinobi he put up himself before the delegates, you they will vote for him. Now Kwame, aside their awards, that is why it is sad that appointees are so obsessed with awards and then pool sir, you are in the lead. You are in the lead. Fami, how can you conduct polls? An internal election, NDC internal election. You don't speak to delegates. But when you pick a telephone call, because some of the polls now you hear is a telephone interview, telephone research. So you call people and speak to them randomly, as if national elections. And if you want to use that result, to determine what the delegates in the NDC that you have not spoken to will say their position electing the next flag bearer of their party. Your research is totally hogwash. People are just making nonsense of research. Kwame, how can you tell me, sir, what Timothy Castle, me and me, Koko Kriani, what Timothy Castle by 1,000 cities? Now what's up, fight? Now Obidi Abba said, oh, the Ghana watch 2,000 cities, Mukwano, Koko, we are furnished or Mupe. Kwame, you must go send it to the Marines. You are not making sense. So, in Krofona, Omunina, our presidential ambition, Pusaba, oh, you are in the lead. Ask those people behind the pool, sir, are they speaking to the delegates? Even as we speak today, NDC has no delegate list. They have no delegate list because why? They are now doing branch exercises, registration, or maybe election. That is where, up to the national level, then they can come up with a delegate list. You are not speaking to delegates, yet you want to determine who succeeds President Mahama. And all these polls. Polls have also been a creative problem for government. So people who are not mentioned in the poll as front runners, they are also going for awards. So Kwame, in a nutshell, what we expect from the president is that he must show leadership, he must crack the ship, and it is sad. So whilst the president is in Belarus on an investment tour, trying to woo investors to Ghana, and then it is all over how he has sealed some deal in the agriculture sector. Why is there busy working? No? His appointees are also here taking some disgraceful awards. So his government is in flames. Kwame, so to sum it up, there is Armageddon in NDC and there is confusion in President Mahama's government.
1: Hey, Mami, now what's your opinion? Why?
0: Kwame, me da say na. Maybe you know, come for another a doctor, you know. You may mean for what platform me so now. You infer this year, the end to a man himself. Oh, dear, oh, moon ya be a man in car. Nippon quadia, won't mean talk. And yeah, I dear Bakwa Nana Kufuado, former president Kaye. And I think that was a very brilliant one. We can revive economy. We can bring back economy. But as for human life, no. Inti SSA omu near minister near yes, instead of government another minister telling government or recommending to government, making a paper to government say we need to improve the health infrastructure in a safe for now the hospital no actually said from near my sea or Kolibu, FIA near Okonikrachi, engineer, Chasemisa, ye emergency sensem ni. I think that the Professor Kosa's own committee report I'm the man no no. One of the issues they raised on Nyema made recommendation is said we must coordinate the health sector no among coordinating referrals here. So what the statement that came from the Konfanoti City Hospital, they said pressure our emergency ward no so the capacity facilities overstretched. So as part of the AEM measures, no, we are coordinating referrals for patient safety in Asifo, which is working well. In the way, now, who minister, when the committee are back, now, Oman suspended, CEO, no, Nayarin. These are concept people. Concept, totally concept. Concept. You are not interested in the expanding infrastructure. But, yo, this can mean just reaction. You have to play to the public gallery. And that is what. It is just that when people have these privileges to serve, they think that they are the best thing that has happened to this country. Meanwhile, they are not. It's just a privilege offered you. So you must serve with decency, and you must not lord it over people. Because power, that is not from God. Power on earth is transient. Come and ask it.
1: Okay, 101.7 Sunday. Yeah, Ura, Andy, can come here and come on. Nana, oh, Nana!
2: Hey!
1: What is the MPP appearance? So, I'm so called your award, Nibi.
2: Aye. Oh, I'm
1: you can't say award, Jay, and ye.
2: Hmm.
1: But the chief of staff, no, my main chair, Neguma Baku.
2: Hmm.
1: He is the chief administrator of the Republic of Ghana.
2: Hmm.
1: All ministers, all MDCCs, all government appointees,
2: CEOs,
1: whoever will be asking us. But I just say aviation fuel, a short tour,
2: airport.
1: Immediately, you say, what fret MPA for this uncle for not a answers be call the chief of staff immediately. The friend chief of staff and my phone na wo mu ja se hene eno no osa ye chief administrator of the republic president fie vice president fie aduane aka de ese call nyina on the house enia ma bi wo kura na obetimi a reprimand before a guest to the president. Near maybe Kwana cabinet I been home. Yet the man for implementation. Mwamukwaji award. Ubi a sendi woman him the day. Aha. Me pato overall best minister at of forcing. Minister, any finance minister. Best may performing minister. Emmanuel Ama Kofi Bua. Any a gallop say? Awa performing ampa. Ama wa performing ampa. Konai mono awo teyem. Sika ni yetu ya bubi biya ni. 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
3: Ena ye share program na se. 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Basabren zo na Professor Mills na wo power.
2: Mm.
3: I see. The garments ma bere me sa boy ma ba
2: o guje boy ma
3: o anu ati bago the infrastructure the buildings oh is that
2: but it's kind of economy
3: the economy government na ya dey fa then the government na ya dey fa dey ni bro for who was the name blue dey boy
2: blue water gas.
3: You say almost had the gold water gas and crack. She said, "Mo die." Eh, she, mo pe, what's the one about today? Mo pe president ni njana me pa chow. Obia mo pe president wo ana flag bearer position wo NDC moon. 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
2: Eh ze befa.
3: Eh befa. 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Ye NDC ni nyina to nchen. 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
2: Hmm.
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4: ye good morning kwame
3: bombo ko die
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0: omo ayin si unu yiri omo no ye bompa ye se de ye kwame institute no na eye Atamils institute but 2 years ago esi se di no esi a eye Mills institute Mills no
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0: yes so the Mills so it's now Mills Institute which is an acronym.
1: Okay
0: MILLS mindset integrity loyalty leadership and service institute Mills MILLS it's an acronym it used to be Atamils Institute but you know in Ghana na ekoso ana and also say nyesi so I'm not using a family name any longer it's an acronym you need a certain mindset build integrity into the mindset be loyal to the integrity and the mindset then you assume leadership then when you become

optics ni ayeni ehu e wa bai no come enye fe party emiji emroso right from the presidency kanadani acting government yenji emi me magana for unhu se e need to meet here gni aba why what is this then again Kwame straight to your question medium obrasim amayejima of presidency pe at all times abreni na nya yede sebe what do you call it anybody who must get the credit should be the president. So why are appointees in a hurry to take credit at all times and at all material times? I am president. Sabani ye year, I am president. So what is this business about appointees being in a hurry to take credit for what? And they answer about my president. I'm a one by your president. I'm a one man with Juma. And can credit Ben I will take it. Now, we share release now, Secretary of President, by paragraph 3. Or see, public service is a solemn responsibility.

0: But I thank Dr. Kwesa White that he has been bold to come out. And Kwesa White and back out us. And Gaye Muni Ekoso. So Kwame, I can't believe it. She cannot move here for one table. Public latrine are in a busy. Ah, Ghana, at a point in time, in fact, as we speak now, open defecation, sesebe, yejaye nine, ewa bonte so, is very, very high. Na minister, appointee, eko chiasika. Nihu, ipanizmen, from the example, onto kaun. Professor Jampo
1: sin ya wodi. Prof kaun.
0: No kaun.
1: Ani, ani, pa.
0: Jampo kaun.
1: Na de hell wanwa.
0: There be Professor Jampo kaun.
1: Me pa talk kaun.
0: He should bow down his head in shame. Then a Jampo anka waka na. E bi bi e twem. Then a Jampo anka waka na. E bi bi e twem. Ene. Into jump was for Ghana Sika. I could cheer. Say a man award. Jump was a disgrace to the University of Ghana, which I attended. Yeah. A big disgrace to the University of Ghana that I attended.
1: Akwagwe! Mami Muso! Dear Pastor White, Yabeke, Sia Dinadia. A Kaza will be a man award to be a Cheska. A B and Swan, yes, I'll be the NA free.
0: Oh, Kwame, is it possible?
1: Yeah, Samo.
0: Is it possible? You have to go and pay and get a table. You have to pay and get a certain award. Because honestly speaking, Kwame, one more musi ya ma mu award. Ejima ben poti no moye.
1: But me utie ye mame Greater Accra Regional Minister Linda Obiniwa Okulu sanitation flooding wa ye hu adwuma. Nanse baby kura dan sisi in waterways ni nyina no. Oh, ma me ne hye Wellington boots wo dwiri ni nyina atugo. 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Ni nyina wo so waye.
0: Kwame. Fine. Oh boy Juma. Good. But to the extent that Uko Chiaka, am I my award? And you know, since Professor White bar out of the cars as any, Oma Muji awarding you now, Omo Tuna Babon Jabe deny. So it means that they know that it's true. Kwame, it means that they know that it is true. They paid for the award. Because Professor White, Kasa Deben, Friday, and then Monday, Omumubia into me bar bonding and Benkasa and Ukre. Because from the information I'm getting, organizers Nankasa, Kasa, Omumubia bar bonding at the Kasa and Ukre, they will expose them. Oh, yes. So, Kwame, when I back to the issue of governance, that statement here, free presidency. Secretary of President, it just exposes the fact that there is no leadership. Okay, I'm from starting free, President Rawlings. Jimmy Nisa, as Secretary to the President. Then Nana Tudazi was Chief of Staff.

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1: Nasa ene ye tise piak. E kachere. Se ye iti ye petroleum revenue negu. Nako kwa nyidu mispunye NDC ni. NDC wa ble menti. Menka. Nako pompengu. You want to touch the heritage fund. Even Bank of Ghana, which is the manager of the fund, he didn't consult them before amending the act in parliament. So what are we doing? What are we doing? Come on. We will speak.
2: Miroku, you know, Mamma Nawas Namisen and Pam for my
1: wife. I said, I have a wonderful day.
2: Thank you. Orakoku Anyidoho, ACU, Mills Institute, and I am actually former Deputy General Secretary of the NDC, and I can come okay 10.7. So, Mamma Winfrey, now for Yan Twasun Koyanim, end point, homeopathic and doctor, do what you need. Who's that, sir? Osione to Twa? E ye, Yaria would be Briba. Nayaria would be Ebano, and say. Bonsa osasa braba rheumatism bonsa fei oppression no aba bonsa odo onsa kan kokusia tim se okoku nyina ya oya doctor do what inside are nyina otu ase ho nfiri ho me pa cha osa owo hepatitis na utie ana wo he okay fm ko doctor do what on end point mo pa clinic diabetes oh otu ase tena wo me twa onsa na wo na ntwentwene Doctor, what into a scene? Ave Bajoti Bema! O you so has a beer come, Uberman cry or shish, or bass, Uberman your shish. Brad Doctor, do what you end point to Vatican. Me pamcho, tea, Dianana, Siatata, you me and Atum. Doctor, do what thing, Emma Sadi in Aqua. And Yarie, or Osa, or Barn Bema more power. Infertility men and women, hombre. Na doctor do what in idea way in the oba or the FDS, so if you didn't check maybe a problem, well, now if you didn't the trade with the amount on one call end point to mobile clinic. What the homeopathy no and the Bema war now and son, I know what if you didn't show what the homeopathy no any side effect to the amount end point to mobile clinic or Sprinter Show Shell Signboard Accra will be able to come 22 to a Farajan Shako straight to a Poggi Gardens for the sign to the clinic. Kumasi branch na Konoma Boyia Angel Educational School na Chiripe Takrade branch na Wanaje Energy Police Station na Chiripe wabie bu obunu tachi me hayu swa end point homeopathic clinic Dr. Dubuati ama mo 30 minutes fa frenu number ni 0244 867068 Dr. Nsia Asare, a former Director General, Ghana Health Service, former CEO, Konfanochi Teaching Hospital. Mwafa, memwache?
3: Yeah, na kwame, what is that?
2: Mwiyo, namosu eh?
3: Nami adawo mwane mwampaya bo.
2: Ma, miso wote say, ma?
3: Nekwye pa.
2: Wye. Would you come for not ya can't see Kumasi G? Why ye quancher for penny ho? Na the SCCA nan saying ye say one more I overwhelmed with number of cases at a baho. Emma, can you say ka emergency ward no crown a fennipa bayer 60 say say to me co bear 300 na one would you more woman ye and yema would do a candy out one dear Jumano. They are overstretched in that regard. Any name who will be believed? Emma and one some better job. Warmer can one some CEO or minister, she said, you're suspended 2 weeks.

0: ya te se hospital for no doctors e wo SN yam so mo se awu so strike labor commission for abem the strike is illegal and na no no kan obi bisam say the strike is illegal no so a command no so nye 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panti ase ewo mu ni sei where you stand as a medical doctor where you stand as director general former director general Ghana health service where you stand as a former presidential advisor on health where you stand as former CEO of Konfanochi Teaching Hospital
1: yo kwame meti a woni etifu nyina na de meka ne se waka na ko eno kre Konfanochi woni mje kwame nyina meye chief executive ama chepa nye shoshu ubiya beti netu
0: chepa
1: 8.5 years
0: 8.5 years wow
1: from May 2001 to August
0: 2009 oh okay okay ekurasi from eh we are chirim
1: ni ya chirim team konfanochi minim hoye pa minim asante region so the health systems here but other Ghana in Ghana for health system because I'm a director general and the presidential advisor kwa mbe se konfanochi eh yeah le diana me ho na me ka konfanochi eh health center eh polyclinic eh district hospital and I say metropolitan hospital for Kumasi metropolis eh say regional hospital asa na be ye teaching hospital eh the middle belt central region part of eastern region the whole of maye bono bono is a half and part of even western north and say yarik kakake bi ewo northern belt five 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
1: 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How can I physio stand now? And he said the whole district now be about 140,000 people. If a doctor ba akukure ni ho, physio stand ba akukure ni ho, and the midwives may head my health center. He just empire friend empire, also the empire. No. The whole country na ho akwatwe. And he obeka kire ye no, ye meeting. Ne ura ba o me die ni mo. And I catch the president trans here one afternoon. The traffic me afraid Ghana Health Service Minister of Health Union in the say, that hospital situation, no. I didn't any who be new presidency. And yenye Okaya or one of the state of nation address fellow Ghanaians, like I say, it eight hospitals over Kaya. Into your quite trans here, so I see one you can say, this city who has it two hospitals in a call. And then baby also no say Anna say you know how the system is, you know. Then baby Anna me say I'm woman no mu here juma as a presidency advisor, no. We two move for no more health, and I say what tears them. Now we check you know the levels of care, mostly chief center, or about maternity homes, in polyclinics, in health centers, and I say no about the first referral center, your friend in district hospital. Now the more you know, call. Second referral center, who na specialist in Ninko Fupi, or a friend regional hospital. After now, co tertiary institutions, they confirm not clinically. When Romo the enter, or think he jaw with no more chile, a promoting call anadi, nurse for, pharmacy for, doctor for, no more research, no more the Omiama for Robert Kahona, Yanri Mordi and the call, but in this system, because the foul Biano do confirm not, the foul Biano do. Rich hospital. The fa will be an do UGMC, the fa will be an do college, and a ma no bed syndrome number. As I saw a ma a management for a doctor for one nurse for him now, she do mean at Sah hospital. She will do a honour and say, I'm a cohide, then be cocky, maybe I'm a cocky, see me prep. By a war, Sah hospital is here, the friend agenda 111 when you were across the country. It in her cry, the whole training, and then Colano Coho. Kwa practical training, nurse for kwa practical training, doctor for kwa pharmacy for kwa hiyo muvu hospital staff no specialist no pi yiko ya decentralize on ukasi ubi mkobe ubi mkwa yejima ubi nye 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restriction ya GDP ya jini kwa jilo and I were president can say na DNA more legacy project and as a heritage project say yeah dear fan or a sika revenue being any bino. A bit me a year na yet in a fatty hospital. Yeah, yum could be a bosnia especially the psychiatric hospital be near you seen by a combo middle belt a war on the municipality and a Tamale metropolis to serve the northern sector name. Middle bed because mental hospital only in a psychiatric hospital in a one point anchor for any across psychiatric hospital you see in 1940 and a pantaya the requirement come out of the issue my it is one also by say in the book as anti region then several middle bed never across from cork if anything it's Tamale then several the northern bed so they are nurse for any doctor for equity psychiatry affiliation. No, we want to call free. We free. Passa. We free. Hene. Jira partner. We need to be smart. Ko. Ada anka for anasa panta. That's a no free. No, my judgment. No, I know. We so yare. itimi se yo se gina to ni zena na ya le moti se mental hospital we di ni msa hospital bi awo mental hospital bed but if there be a bit my training ya research na ya man kola nso nya nko ko pi abeye se adwuma no ti ye di ni na ka ho na ye 111 any the new regions na omo su ni saka omo ni regional hospitals ni di so as you see su regional hospitals ah sita pra de so ka ho na ka ye if ye kwanta aye training center di sibi ya teaching hospital ye ne sa no any ye 111 hospitals any ye ka
0: ah it is sa idea aye agenda 111 no aye your own ingenuity
1: aye vice president and I know your vice president you were about me and a junior on a any the car in United Trans here and your boy and I can bear and the president would get to move the president Akada to be our car say go for a the agenda 111 by and the vice president and my advisor from one on in 2 years and I see but the woman I have said go for say agenda 111 na you need budget you need she could be a doubt sana hana yang first you can't talk hospital se ni nema ye ni na ana ada se ye koji bosia ko abrukiri na se e wo obi ho ana se ye ni ye ni di sika ye we di present ka se district hospital se ni two psychiatric hospital ye ni ye en fa ye sika ye to bo aye nya ye bebe ni ye ni bi ye iti se se ye sha se no ye di covid sika ni bi aye di free world bank on 100 million equivalent dollars any di sha se en na ye sign a dip if we be above budget formula allocation and then you find more revenue a yin yano he move how much it you move adioson a copy be a friend of capes and a capes ni why you move 20% yes a okay mwa fang wo revenue be ye biyano yin yin yin 14% any yin kakakakra it in the share be 100 and about 102 of the hospital a go one yin yin yin yin
0: Hey, doc. Dear, yes, hey, and this is a bind by your own bone. You understand? One must not any committed fund be name a year. One among improvises, okay, scouring can be a way. Evan Koshawa, and Tina Amasa, the name I have stolen.
1: Kwame, and name a candy says in Bose, your mouth, warm handing over those, and then a crane, and then a correction. Tell me, head a cassette. Found was the canoe. 20% ABF key personal and a back agenda 111 or a day agenda 111 a wahine a colossus can or any fan. Om the thing in a market that is their priority. Om the big push that is their
0: priority. Oma diverti the career agenda 111 any quiet a year. Market here in Yum Dede or the Assempa now about 24-hour economy.
1: Yeah, Kwame, because also the cancer. Because the problem is, when you be a link of your film PIAC, Public Interest Accountability Committee, who can say 2024, somewhere around September, October, they won't run that in the one about four sites. Omo to one who you say, Kibinya Kranka, ABF is can quite increasing. Now you find your agenda 111 because it is a beautiful project which is going on. Very massive infrastructure a year DC baby are we at that. But the BIA mechanism, Ghana Hano, Massive we are saying, OBD the president. And that's open so D or my name. Now only now ambition be anywhere. Neil Gao obey a day. Obia betting me a year. 8 years we are president Kufuado, the nurse form say, Fang Wosikan. Fang what you know. If it will be a better one, who could buy a son? But only the year name I can see, no me home for so. Here now for so also, a chair Kwame said, this city be a only hospital, be a hospital. Take care of me. In the mechanic, as you said, there was a dedicated funding from oil money and require more dedicated chair in BR. And now, the war in Peshawar BR's region BR will be now. You call for a war parliament, both the minority side at that time, the majority side. Our more finance committee made sure, say, apart from ABF is kind of say, and also PM, so be agenda one and the content them. Now, on my budgetary allocation, and yes, I won't pass a budget. Opacum, three, woman no more finance committee, you saw. It we always also had budgetary allocation. It is the first source, you know, a startup money, you know. COVID fund of $100 million equivalent. Second one, which was dedicated aye ABS above budget formula allocation, aye oil no sika 20% of capex. And then the third one, so no, the umo aye you know so aye set a confirmation can so ano umo aye become. Na diye na efese udi sika ashe apumudimu. Me na kamili esa 133 na se 24-hour economy na one job three shift three people no. Anyone come here? Yes, I one job three people three shift three people.
0: But say one more day, baby. We share our manifesto. We said we must change. One, say market in a bar. We be better anopa. No upon say no we are better so we are ne back one better to us. No one say anajuu prefer swata ube nyabi. And I do open drinks and be good where you might be. You may provide security in police for a befebi, a befasaja for a baye for a way out than now by a new way a yeguma. Where's the soil and the ways to yeguma? Next is a cost of Kimapa.
1: Yeah, and then if I call no BBC, now I be a BBC or Honawa Yarin, Sorani Nato, a Boboya ambulance near the New York Hospital, and a man old bed syndrome. Ban. What is it?
0: Asamu.
1: The corner on Tiapo, no one will be uncaused and confident. And I say, why? Coming out and won't Tiapo come with a Belgium. With my head,
0: coming to my
1: own Tiapo. It is say, oh, I'm quite now, Wadi. May be the best face health. And I'm more example, say, a hospital here yet, only a 24-hour economy. Hospitals here yet, 24-hour economy from other places. Because hospitals, every time you are a year, Jimmy. And I'm coming. I find a good to do me than I do to off midnight.
0: Maybe, oh, yes, you were said the Abaya and upon was sorry about Quedman to a yet be the other fridge manager.
1: Sir, Mr. Juan, the tongue could go to me than I do. Walk up a band to my gym.
0: I
1: call
0: Ebenezer Methodist. Aye.
1: Omniato, Omoto, and Neman or Kakwa, and what? Who pay you?
0: I'm by trying.
1: So, Ghana had a brutal 18 year Saturday markets, night markets or Germany. A BBA, I am a town, you know, in the center of town, no my market, or my ahead that he has once every month. Now, when we are near what cleaning hall, come on, would be a good thing. Yes, I am. Now, all your attention could see a grass on a 24 hour economy, a journey a year, infant and far entity. Into your may bus one. Into the sergeant, the one no barbers or problem. So that conformity, a bit me, I in a Juma Papana conformity, I hear the Juma also. Now, this city be in your hospital. Your main charge, the shas, you know. You know, the hospitals will be in your wash until regional. Your commission said the name of Fulcrum. I don't know what you call your own being only 100 bed, 200 beds. After an emergency center, all day, I didn't know our hospital. The main charge is severe hospital, a shaft here, a bed 2009 in my name. I will be engineer. You have a pin, say you buy it. Your TNCF is one. Your commission is a year hospital. Your commission is a year hospital on the 4th of January 2025. I didn't need to miss a year hospital. Your infectious disease center 50 beds or high intensive care or only be our. And don't come to come away 300 beds. If you cut today, who come for the group now cuts a year boomer, come on your 500 beds. And only a come often. If you may a minister or help Nakamitiwa, a committee is a conformity, a well boil a boom come faster. Hey, say your hospital nearby 18 months in or 60 million a year, say the end of so or 60 million a year, full group, yes, or 60 million a year. Most of the agenda one hospital in the country. Oko barakese oko bua mai oko adanse atokwa oko sika kwa mai oko mankra so nyina 70% bi 60% bi e ka omukọ so ye ya e ka by now no most of the hospitals na ye 70% above ko mo yi wo de wo se wo ba e sika na ho na ka wo so ka wo de wo de o e sika no kwa to aso a e ka about some of the hospitals no ye wi that was our plan. Engineering in number 2024. No, here we are using the most to be due 2025. No, Nanka, you're using Nanka Barbemo Nanka, e bet me yi ni apa ho ntoma na ye adwuma ho nkola no wo fie wo nya adwuma nye. There are a lot of nurses, one I can say about 100,000 na minister na kai 100,000 health workers fie wo nya adwuma nye sa na kai se won ti mi mfa wo mu e ma wo mu adwuma because we need physical capacity na wa kai kire but ye nya sa na ma no na fi na chief executive or tin be bia o ye na adwuma e o ye ye no. It is a normal global best practice for any health manager. No comfort not you maybe. If I say be a why a man a country will be a say want to move in a monk other hospitals mean this escalating and near my base and Mulasana Waba. Within 24 hours, may declare you know what the most I almost I get. The trust will be a mono. Okay. At 525 M say 38.1 the subsection is, you know. The disciplinary issues I work to see hospital the Ghana Health Service. A year board no and as a council on a year. Minister and Trambe Vinka said most of council most of spending will be 2 weeks. Tino what to watch later no, which in the no say or the comma woman say woman and board and suspending the other now for phone now for a board was a yes in that
0: deal. Oh what should you let any cancer board in the movement and suspending?
1: Or say board, the second letter, that's why they say board and woman recommending. So if you know that, why do you come out and tell everybody? I don't know about the phone and kind of book or can say more. See, can see all. Emmy, yeah, because from one of the one hospital, I can see all. You see, no cinnamon, I mean, my doctor for any meaning, and why, almost say, woman called. As I know, say, assume you know, one, yeah, one is suffer. Since I'm a suffer. The main power which I say, Omunye bibia no monko adwuma CS directives me a they shouldn't have advised the president to make even that directive because hospitals really what they are supposed to do when senipa no ebuka faso because who hospital now we adwuma now you in charge of the hospital who protected the lives of patients from about as well as say who guide now protecting workers so say yeah omo so enko ya bibia o mbenya legal issues. It is a beer. As an instant, a ma, a form for inside holding a ma. Yet this is the panel and to a street, a wedding or an answer. In the other, sir. So, in the power with you. Media the mechanic and say, and then in the minimum yard, say, regional ministry, you know. You call a regional minister, or bank liar, over fighting for original. But make sure
0: that you may be a wava, dog. Yes, sir. Yes, sir. Yes, sir. Into a nukra no a ye or into co US and a yrao.
1: But my castle have no so cushia.
0: Yes, Waba.
1: I mean, if you are a hospital, can or had much more than you record, I mean, you need to order a coy, be out there, or Nisikane or the insurance or cohenemy or money in a coy. It's okay. But the most important thing is that he's leading people. Conform leading woman was shanty region. Ese omo hia mpa nkwakota so ntimo tuka na so fa phone o bank na no abe force o abe isa na ye ne baby ya wanko kese mu aye be yo money because I don't blame minister for finance or a lot of responsibilities skaka kra wonya na so chen kaka aye se ono papa wo na mo kola no dos na be school fees no am account ye so obato geography book aka ho. One of the geography book on Sanka. No, be our Timmy Cassa and such a year in one dose. Bones will be our Timmy or the Papa go ahead. There was Timmy's kind of money, Baba. Could you have a scoop is now to see? It is Sanny, you know. We mean it as well. Sanny, now why on I in Tintia? Eh, then if you make me sky bit mamma of Akoshe, be as we are saying, be his come Gakoshe trade, I say, be his come go here for Luku was it now. Yes, it bears a grain of now I had that could create a year. Now I patch out. Now what I saw was low. The amount of financial credit for the Koshasi, Kashika Kashaka, and Sunny Hair was a classic. The Koshasi one deep boom. The Kotasi equipment, you know, no training or phone or hope. Now see, watch as you know, no movie edge. Into the mechanical, you were a minister, President, Honorable Akando, and ne Honorable Makohimese. Umuko, which is mainly when you were. We are very sure that within a matter of a week, 2 weeks, only a matter of hospital, say, Juma, now, as someone finance and corner, yɛma hospital doctor fo no so ɔmu ɛnkɔ adwuma ɛnkɔ hwɛ patient no ma 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I'm also making sure say other hospitals near war baby. Okay, we are cutting confirmation here, man. Uba ko, it be a hospital be what type? I'm say hospital we work on one. Then you pay the workers because we be after that one fan car. Well, we be come see a person there. Now, ye mo modern. Now, in the 111 for the past 18 months, I can you remove. Contract of one will be. Certificate. So if the way I need to get my 111, or yeah, because that I need to make yeah, what certificate? I need to clear that. Certificate is just yeah, sana. December now, it clear last 100 December. I feel hollo. A certificate, and it is just how outstanding certificate. So ABS is kano. Ka omudi last quarter. Because back quarter. Last quarter, which is September, October to December, and the first quarter. For the 2025 now, kumbi kwa yine filo, it's about $100 million. Kumbi yine filo equivalent. Ka umu yine filo huwa, kami ye sure say a lot of the hospitals will have finished. Because umu kontata for yine sika umu ojibye, umu kwa yine umu kwa yine certificate so for abba. Sa nye yine jimano. Ha yine DHV, yine DHV, ema umu yine jimano kama. Sika haka umu kwa yine yine wa wanyan, say $1.4 billion. So, dollars, which is about $14 million. Ghana billion Ghana cedis. It was my expressway. The other one we do realization of acquire expressway, a copy a Tamale, a copy a beer, only by Japan. Then they are prudent. And I say, yin yag and the 111 years can you see my face and see a prudent. Because we are quite now, we are quite in Yaman, you in accident here. Now, baby, patient, quack on that, be new. I square one. I say, what was one putting in a ye pomu cho bi ya pomu dine die si si a pomu dine ye fa ye politics a pomu dine e ye e sine board dine but a pomu dine wo won kwa na hawade e na wo se ti nya ye is wealth in health because wo ye ni ya se a jene wa wam ko fet pasa pa na pasa die no se pasa e ni Burkina Faso for any ko any to go for na bo sinam sa this was to pa wo di sia now the cities can see and especially the sia but think of what we book in a fast room here, a Togo Naba, and so they create a Jumani, a Yama, Omomoti, a Hona, Omay. The same thing now already a walk along the borders, a double room, and a Lambunsi, a Paga, any idea. Paga say, Bukina Fono, who Naba Hospital, or Ghana. May I hear a Kama Sabaya, Omu, MFM, you see, you see, Ghana Insurance. Now almost here, Jimu, Sifa. Now you can convert in a hospital from the same thing of Ashanti region. I come for much. Kaye, we are the one way in a Yanafi, why a retool, G Danwa, Dan Bakwan issue a champion time, why a better as well, say, integrity, Bugu, and then to get me a Yaka, you and a Kawa. There are about 500 beds in the second for much, 1,500 beds, not so 2,000. And it's Ashanti region. I feel in Ashanti region, and yeah. Na pumu dine pa, jese biti niya aye, because they are, ajena wama wankwa ye, 19, neba Ashanti region, one psychiatric hospital. 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Nothing, yes, we are kama. And no, he is a fan of the park. And no, he is a team should be a man and call an engineer. and not maybe to me attractive and call from the sub region, no one bagana, Abadia Pomodina, Abadia Pomodina, maybe direct foreign SCs or Abagana. It's a crime, sanity.
0: Doc, my men was not missing and pan for my way.
1: You mean that's a crime.
0: This is what I said, Dr. Insia Asari, former director general, Emma Ghana Health Service, former CEO, Kwanoji Teaching Hospital. You feel Kumasi G. And was I presidential advisor on health and also a whole. Now, my main fan cratway and film now for young queen in patch your latest form for trainer Samu comes a China for be a bay mattress be a say, near my old wow, dear and your papa and punk of what there are some more bray ye be spine and your spine problem. It be what that's what na near my baby and call ye Nabasan, whom baby and ya. Nature say. As someone you did a dance here can say latest form your partner for life, you know. You need dance here and very latest form your partner for life. Whoop a mattress, papa, a latest form. 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You were king size, queen size, 1.5, double. 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We part your latest room for near my mattress, papa. Near my mattress, papa. Okay, 101.7. So you may part your mammy for way and film now for young co. On guy, yet ye be a name on guy, a buama, a bian day at the Dudona, a restaurant, Omton, be a new quahum school moon, ya dear woman, you su on guy. 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
2: Yes, because there was no Gold Coast. There was no Ghana. And Santehe Pempe the second was convinced, was begged to join Gold Coast, Ghana. No. Okay. We were not part of them. Oh, just yeah. Now, if

0: 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If I say coordinating counsel, that I tell you, I try to have the judge say, or say, the life, you save now, Suma Hineba, National Chief, Jomusia, and Oslo, now Obi will court issue a bank ratchet. When I'm responding, man. But tell him, what? What kind of insane wound that causes Hano? Obi was the man, most of him, most of him, more cochino. No, be so and so on your tradition on your hand is that you know, dear. Who define it? What kind of nonsense is this? What is going on in Ghana? Kwame Arawo, Ghana, Kroli, Anreya, MPP and NDC will destroy this country. They will destroy the country because yes, you didn't take. Oh, and you who say, Sabin Conforno say, oh, you can post now. So we refuse a 4 years mandate too. So we refuse a much cry 8 years old. 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Now, move his end yet, and run this one. That's how I'm going to for almost a ladder. Now, play some other language. I feel just so remember so. Now, the moon, much when so. If they are ready for that, we will go on that tangent.
1: And now, no, Professor, a ye a Kwame Nahoy. Wabaka Sam and Crawford in a temper was say, Ghana, ye together. Because ye nya or senti hinia or yes tobon. Ah, obey us a metem. Basanti hinia yen yen yina no passum be a pegan and kabum senka. 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Okay, me matem hubeba. And kasabre cranka asante and kagana. And go for you on papa minim se utiebia.
0: It's heavy, yes, I'm no kind. Kwame no pay, me no cast, I know I saw my catch or no. It's a fact. Nagana Badabe, Goku Sukra Badabe, Nagana Badabe. A certain nation, no, we join. We're not part of you. And we can go at any time. And I said, what can on no crap? Yes, yes, Santa Fua. Sabi, Omabedu, I sent him for a bar. Sabi, I ombrom once. A person, J, Nekos, and me, Kwame, Jina, me was a chance now. Come on, and they all come and consider that.
1: Hey!
0: What does it do all constant comfort one day can happen? Because the way they are going, you know, one day it will happen.
1: Say, I bet you, I'm so mine.
0: Oh, yes, one day. The way it is going, the way people, oh, na me di ami yani yani asan di fonso a ewu mu a ebo a mumu di san se mhunu no kwami tia fo no oh bo mu na ya e omu kwa na ma de ne ya mo o ti ase na one day me e bia ni ye free we as ko de one day this can happen because we are not part of Ghana. That's a fact. Ashanti was a set. Who called British for now? Woman at the whole world. No more leaders. Woman colonizing the whole world. They have the history and they will tell you. That's why I saw UK Museum. Countries on British for no more coin or Kano. Well, but Odu Ghana on can say British and Ghana or kind of British and Ashanti nation. Go ahead. Mwa, Sebi. And Hoyan, any Sebi. Mumpasa, Mobus Yandiano. Mo masters in the British for. Mokubusa or more. How about Ashanti's? He's no one can say. Now, when you history now, Mutitim Mukron Ketua Muni as a Mokona and Mukonya political positioner, Muyusu Diam.

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0: o sɛ me hu de ma hu na mate de mate but at appropriate time names will roll. At a proper time, I will mention names and I will name and shame them. So Muslim who know but trust and say, "Wah, the ATT and Penny Fort is a money up political power. My political power and a democracy. Sir, a temporal position, I'm not in this way. 4 years, 8 years. No, I don't know. Munya Sikam, Mufaka, Fusia Scam, Mufra Beman here, Munay Alliance or Hamono. Yamiba Kosu Yamoka, Mudamon Kosu. Any position we are seeking, we are tough. Now, from here, some of the size can we are no sabe, ebe, attack will be who will continue to play some Musu Musica Beshi, a labor demochi.
1: Honorable.
0: Yeah.
1: Wadaruma, Mimram Wamanukum. Now, Wanga Zaunia, Doctor, you are free, Yakasa, but Pesam Botepuno. Now, Fay and Komao Honoso, yet was so. We'll be say, Kwame Kwame Bra. Na and some of whom he also not yet become a gun of what ye. Me what tape in Pacho tea.
0: Okay.
2: Ever constituency elections and found only a BAB because a Kujina no support to you, but your bonfires and may 60 to 70% of them you bet to me are retaining on because who could you to me when this is for, especially when Shantia? You need experienced hands. Oh, and a constituency, no. Honor be at Tintia Hodier. So, we share a mom who a dean as a chairman for me, especially it me, a man be bred, do not name na it mama or mobile manima, and no ebema manager because about more of the executives, if they are retained, will be good for us actually. Maybe 60-70%. It's not bad at all, at all. And especially the chairman, yes, they are very solid people, and I think. If most of them are retained, will be good. But then when it goes to a regional idea, a honor and a whole person will make sure that any Obi or Bamubia Obia Sebi, which one of your head, Dr. Babumia, and in the national political party will be a senior constituency. I mean, any problem will be at Timishim, yeah, but for region and national, dear, would be the agro by your. Nti ano die eh honi you drew a ya be hwe say Dr. Bawumia e will control absolutely on the party yeah
1: bra so what voice we are Dr. you are free in work asa na wa ma advice say wa mu to eye aba no police station di aba national also police station di enhyada nya bibia sa wo ba constituency a fine. One more matcher or one more ansantinum, a sense experience, no name of my region and a national idea. As a sendy pa, Mube, you know, no, so who channy moja, qua say no, as I say, you who blood group, and you say, a year beef for Baumia, nanny idea, dear. And come away beginning no more quatu abanus, more can I say? More quatu a sullen way flag bearer, said the abaya, a sieno, will be quite as a way you win, where you win, pa. It is no ah doctor you are free ya be kan we wono so bon toa e ma doctor mamud ba omia wono aba be kan we no so obi gina kanade japan wachi ana no obi kanade japan wachi na je pese che se regional no 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
0: kwame de hon mi ansa pa enko mo na ni ansa na na de ma no kwame Shepard's a party like MPP. And Obian himself, yet they come in my cabin. Yet, yes, yet we believe in, I mean, pure democracy.

0: ɛyɛ normal fun ti se di MPP another time mo so mo ye normal fun no ah ti se ke MPP mo ye mo ho se mo twese ko fo se mo show remorse se no mo bi etwa mu ko ye no ɛyɛ wrong ke ni si this is the time 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you a medical doctor I go school you know them you read a lot you know say comments like this will create serious division our party no already you know there's big clack confusion our party no more anya asemketoa we some of us try to advise you say some statements I'm in jaka the party doesn't belong to one person who or a flag bearer and the party were the founding fathers so homo crown on team in my art my candidate minia ketua a you can and the party that do baby so I took will be concerned that the you and the member party no more there's nobody to call people to order but BMPP drone and the air on them I am a kakra obi ntim putu obi mpudu obi ka bi na enye obi ntimi en koron say hey master dia wa ye enye you cry you don't have to talk on radio or public na to say say regional national dia na ba omi ano party na dia
1: ba omi ano when we join the party mo pepa wanti ni yesa bia party na ne dia ba mo pepa wanti no obi a yede ne beba say o ma ye regional executive no ana national executive no say nipa kro no say utwa ne moja say no a bom say bawomia BAW UMIAH say hu no say ese sa alphabet no kra e ba
0: amian no fre the same chairman he is calling say we should maintain them no enyom na emia re kwasi are 2024 election na
1: ndi ese ese nkrofu a bia meto abanti nyen kwasi awie sa
0: na who power party in power to get 41% party in power to get 41% nyen kwasi awie ejuma be no mutimi ye ya iko yu 41 na ejuma be no ma ya so ni am so we should maintain them oh some minim the interview no that question no should be a question to him say na ejuma be no go wo ye am ko ejuma wo ye am nyen say no adena opese mento bi o ansa e bi na ansa no be se o engonfo anto na engonfo so 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o selection and ko e ya show better nil ah na your coach papa won't you change certain things and the coach here o won ya kwa na ba sesa at least o person sound the fresh energy bi aba na you see just a sometime me nim say I partner ko your talk show and you be sorry and na say wakasa na ehun sesa no onu na nim akasa o say dey o kwa me say be doctor you in come on me odidi e well me I know him is a nice guy but then come over there and tell some rather no or my partner could have more problem and I think say party telephone but sitting down and come over say no so man stop on this to us who are MPP in Kobe because already go
1: for you say doctor are you ever can wo abontin ya tina chese saadie wei uhwa eye party no na adwen ho ana doctor ba o me campaign ena adwen ho ana wono na e kan asem said you know see can say me say ssa ye me ye ensure say ye no no work and no ne hwanum so tie mu
0: and the mint me how the mint me hun because say omo bopo mint me asia na me ni wo omo abopo omo mint me asia ah Dr. Bamia no ya wa na say the problem is say kwame whether we bopo omo po san sem we pie wa no a okay low party na me no mo wo mo se bi me show mo na many break almost cry as our council of elders na a honorable hack mo who's your chairman no masa wo so wugu no
1: wo mo se wo mo de on your day ni pe ka wo
0: mo so mo bi se no mo na mo 2 minute wo mo so mo 2 minute class you neck no a friend say national executives no na nkomo bi say no o woman na quickly also come to friend the power catch you say na me hudo mo ye o o si ogu sa dia no me ni so mo e week o so ma so e no ma ko so mo energy wo said you just say on to share free sample ni for na e was say ye o mo na ka bibi sa ba o mo jina mo no apart so Open for Sano a week and not a compromise. Idea now, I dare some other party. No, I don't see why. Hey, some background now to MPP. A big issue, but on the concert, sound the drama, and the feel say it's okay. Hey, any is my lucky, any is it one casa opposition, casaca, see, and on by who is the committee me die for sure or more. Yeah. For no more, I know you do be called to cry near Cosier. I defend it. Tis that the most one more homo, you know. Almost you're the same to know. Come on, Mamma Confuse and say, Mosu dear, come on, Sano. Mosu did the same thing. Shandy said, Live your moye. Oh, mining sector. A killer mining sector, no, a tata. Well, Ghana, one or two crazy guys, because Uncle started mining from scratch with my. Obey me, yeah, when he says, Cano. Hey, one more movie on West can be built. I'm busy on more at dinner. More almost on West can. I tie down almost on that soon. And so say on master to more. You be on movie, I know what you are. A car with the end. A friend say, I got the no. A movie, I didn't need to say, you're on the other. You're on the other. Oh, now Ghana, no. Yeah, you know what? Ah, a bit of baby, no. Sir, decision in policy force, I know. Yeah, waiting in about affect here because, sir. Brunina, when I was in for no more machine, Bremo, Yabrem, no more Yajmana, Mudum Scabby Roma, Mopasa, Mujia Jimano Fano. Would you feel you are not punishment, neighbor? And my uncle Vons were being here so. Says, oh, who are Jimmy Romania or Minister of my Alliance and Natural Resources, or no? But the bank of foot room, and the eyes are all cried, why do you draw a young farm out? A detention bar, who better take advantage? Now, my mom confounds, hey, dear baby, MPP will be the best party, no? For now, no dear. And also, I'm also so MP for also my Saturday, and also so Mokosu and send no more. Hey, yeah, Radian Coupon. Hey, then, Yankupon, who the power war. You say, dear, maybe I'm doing the genome, Grammy. Because you're 2-4-2-5 Casacas, a Santa Crazy, or make us any essay party. No, but meanwhile, woman, essay party in a big time. That's if you money uncle for me so much here. Oh, Casa. Omufisawo same party na nipa no dey chini momu same party and dey who can because of no kufi small small money dey give them
1: any omufisawo kwame kuma na wahyeda na wakofre onabo ejuade ni ene omo ogbo agenda omo nka bi maye omo na ese party and
0: why MPP ne ka za
1: ese party
0: MPP ne na ka na
1: ai
0: e MPP ne beba
1: ai MPP
0: so komo na ye die no emunya sasam ene abana dey onfa o Now, if you say your target will be any boss, a honor offer, it is your party in interest, and the boss in interest. Nipa, the clear question about no, no. What will Sebi, or more marketing work for only be a party in once my mechanic? No, no. As some of your Canadians and some of your party, no, what's your agenda? Why this message is by Yami Homo Boate, no more be what you do, that's why you're not that.
1: I don't know.
0: Kano. Yeah, can't go apart again in here, no. But Ninipa ne be a samatu ye can I abund you know. Oh, Kwame, Sebi, no question can of questions are for Issa Ogana ho. Me no query about Cooper. Because go for me pa, oh, one can you have no more best saying or not? Which is your big problem. The country, no, yeah, hey, you're the free seniors who are back. Hey, still the level is the same. Because I was a son of you as a son who now Kwame, the sad thing is almost on my school school, professor, PhD, Kwame, Homo Kwame, and I African Kwana, ovoko school mu a
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0: Now next time. Okay, no. One, two, one, two, one, two, one, two, one, two, one, two, one, two, one, two, one,
2: two, one, two, one,
0: two, one, two, one, two, one, two, one,
2: two, one, two, one,
0: two, one, two, one, two, one, two, one, two, one, two, one, two, one, two, one, two, one, two, one, two, one, two,
2: one, two, one,
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5: But just a diamond, when you cry, just a little fufu from my mom could to be cry by and say, Set your gun of 40 pump fufu on. And one way, no, and it's all shot for fear one pump pump or drum me when one. 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Where's the dear? Body and my game fufu, papa be
4: 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And I'll pay you any other draw for that.
5: Need fufu, I will fear, and you junk one.
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18: Mummy and Quando Bagatano.
19: Nana, yeah,
18: why you know I say? I know I say, Papa, can I be about none? This Anna's anti 40.
19: Honorable Winnie. Oh, the winter.
16: Auntie, more cozy and I got to a bam. More serious.
19: What do you want to be?
18: Daddy, say that. You can't say why we are. Let's just say one more thing to me, sir. Now, one more thing, tell yourself, we are not baby. But where we are, one year. Just say why we do only one in the old year.
16: And I am quite serious.
18: I am quite serious.
16: Oh, but nipa de oh na kan wadwen say ye.
18: Na, e yo yo. E be bia me de, wo bu ba ye nsu ye tebe. Wo nim ba ye bu ye bu o.
16: Ne ehe.
18: Se nantwie su. 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
16: En ye.
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19: 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Na me makaza.
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16: da bi eh so motivation
18: no need here
16: ozo iba akoto asa re be bi so wanu meduro
18: buni made a gana ya misuma nkofo bi sabi se wonsem wo bi wo ye sikani you be a beer with the mind so we empty the air can only. What to me say? Who would disorder? I say, I grin more cacacra. When you be unconscious, there and someone in the air we in his mind can idea. A bear cock of undone.
16: Someone,
18: what the echo can't tell me what I'm not modern than what's out.
16: That's how fire can't say, the uncle Bibri Nayari. Anka ya etie nyo bia wo one way or the other no obia yare
18: me mini one way na me ni the other bia
16: anka obia yare because within 24 hours a day na ye ka ho asem no wo butimi fu echire ukotena sna adwene ho kura wo ntia se wonim ne ntikura obufu ye eno se ye disorder
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17: You need stuff to condemn.
19: Za condemn.
17: Stuff to catch.
19: Da beno no.
17: Last month mo. 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And no as me say we say what's supposed to say. Who dey say heaven na tem dem ebre no do a.
19: Mhm.
17: Ye be yi obi a bone. Ebo video so nyankopon aye ne pen drive no de behyem to o instance o bebu aten no
19: wo be jino han ye bochire
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16: Now one and you. One and you.
17: Everyone.
16: Aye. One and you.
17: Tia.
16: For your boy, dear
17: you. Debut. Having the said the busy. So more frame me cram me, you know.
16: Run down.
17: Run down. Aha, say busy. Aye. Some are working in a mobile call one area. Said he had two about. It's a boy, I go fire. Menye sawa asasi si di ezi asasi si nyina
19: da bie na nanu akasa amne ne nyaje o se se de tie wo soro no mane yes that means it is the heaven that determines what happens on the earth not what happens in on the earth and it determine what happens in heaven
17: na ensio yiri fa wate as the heaven na determine
19: and the azron so ensio yiri
17: ehwo no na anse ne na as a is how so bofo small boys
20: Here is the weather forecast for today. In the central region, precisely Cape Coast, there will be rainfall at Kotokoraba. As the name implies, Kotokoraba, you have to bend down.
21: Better than Antiasia.
20: Otherwise, the rain will fall on your head. Along the coastal belt, hey, would you do my temple card? It will rain profusely. So, those around the children should wear cardigan. Those around Tesano near Abeka Junction, where Peace FM is. Make sure you go and buy your food early.
19: Because under no tufu now.
20: When you go to contempt, for the worker, what are workers in you? When you go to contempt to buy phone,
19: then I know no one contempt.
20: When you mammy, you need the amber.
19: Hey! Oh, boy!
1: Yes, I told
20: by the fireside, is it okay? By the fireside. What the? I'm not going to be cursed and be no quarrel if you say, hey, mommy, you know, we were ashamed and drunk. One of them say, hey, mommy, dog, is that so? Nana, we are going to work out, Tari. We are going to work out, Tari.
19: Nana,
20: yes.
19: Oka, one condemn, and come here, Oka, every and same say, Yabubu be a day. Nano, or any word in his status. And tell me one cries as him, you won't can be.
20: What's
19: it? Or any word in his status, Nana? Was he having a crow for a movie delay a time of power lining? Hey, it's liquids near your
20: phone.
19: Ah, you've been here, woman.
1: That's
19: not as man so. You've been here, so what you
1: about?
20: Yes,
19: come with your mind. We'll be getting away with the tables with your mind. Compound, if you're here, my nana.
1: Oh, so.
19: What do you want to do videos? I bet you 2.5 months. You're a little bit.
1: Baby, would you never try? Viewer's discretion is advised. Boy, I'm
19: yes. Roberto,
20: what is what I can say? They say deliverance was double.
19: Oh, so
20: I was saying, there be an empire, oh, vampire, what you hear in the edits. And was this uncle from, they say, so, well, more deliverance. Well, my warning said, who work on your better? I was in deliverance in your own
19: corner.
20: Now, why ye so for Rubber not tidying in art? What was all? What to reach Chedad or Buma Obama? Was in my back? Oh, yeah, and why ye so for Moms a kind of team?
19: Can I don't know as you know about deliverance? Cop Milko. Over your work with you, Father.
20: We are
19: to us, we are to us, we are. Twasor den mo ko fiya ko didi
1: ade
19: obo deliverance na wo no kwa
20: o
19: so nko
20: wo so nko
19: ya zo nya o wo won time o best friend the whole day
20: ade
19: o nko awo we
1: se nya mi adwuma no ejebre
19: enti
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0: 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Or oh, yeah, the course examination. Now, everyone, you many be PC course examination, you buy and say, they want to me lawyer, run their peer to the design and say, on the time, then they take me over investigations. No, no, to take me over investigations. No, every 2025. No, no, take me over. Now, on my own, you should be in every year, you know, run their peer to the design and say, Nete se nyon mo sha, ye mo sha se emre ben. Ano si investigations ne sha se 2022. 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
1: I see, I see. And 18th and 19th number called return date, 16th
0: of this month, in the next week.
1: Actually, a boy in March, you
0: know.
1: And Debbie, now, Obi, I have a idea, but I'm here about a couple of years. What's that? Say.
0: I just said that I said that I began to say, "Me no ne den." And so I know I began to know when we are, when we are, and when some people are coming and say, "Oh, also the sign is
1: that." Is that people are new people?
0: What I mean, so a year abroad in BC, ne passport now, ne one back them. I was say, I could be a UK embassy for. And we don't mean from bread court, no, I can't deal conditions in the honor. Rebecca, last week, Thursday, and I will take 1-4 or high court, Alima El Alawa Basket. The car say, the way in the court, no, if you say our man in the son, a police function, and I will be PM war court, and a lawyer for a catcher court, and they say, the passport, na not any in the honor. Ah, not court, and I said, on Fanko Dine court in registry. We took one and more ama a passport na be deep caught me registry. And I yes we register me. And I register me car say no pro or more passport mamma. And you see more for the dinner so car say or the passport na bad yeah, not a register no for confirm yeah. And the bill now no one that dano. Or money that bill now won't say na your money bill $100,000 and I think so the surety be no on the passport. Now it's not when the passport now it was to put down to me. Now it's more for the car say a pussy function. In general now it's what the passport my banner. Now it's more for the thing they were restored earlier bill. No. Let's just say that maybe I bring it this we bring the city to Mukaka. And it's more for the car say no more. The Kobane say or some could be before for an answer. Which is an ask what media man, if I be no man. Of whom it will be a bill require beginning in a few.
1: And no court no man conditions, Bay.
0: Bill now cost the man 23 million, that bill be 100,000. Surety, you know. Now what you mean, be our own funding for chapters, now they don't put down a passport. It's not as many as I'm getting in a way, this is not a passport. I no know no fan for Jaya, but you are more called high court, and they are Yen Sakra, Bill Nimu Mano. Emma, a court man, young too, is not the court, and no money to share with you, and when this is, and looking up on the shares that would be more ancient.

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0: Midasi, bye bye. The sanction in Philippa Tanga, any nature can come, okay, 101.7. Na a year Electroland Ghana for one more Tombi Beat Set TV, chest freezers, display fridges, washing machine, microwaves, blenders, air fryers. Water dispensers, kitchen appliances, and many other things. Na brand ni Samsung, TCL, Media, and Nasco. 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Okay, 101.7 so in here. Anana, you two upon na. Pedia, Professor Kwesa White make an say sa award no. One year, 1 year second. Does it imply say one more can?
2: Omutia. Eh, Professor White then wa me hu say say the nutrients can here dia man. Anase bi ono ne de ne na award ne mu odupa nti ono nko ade ne ne wozo tieska
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0: I'm in a punk, sir. Ma!
3: Daddy!
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3: Oh, my dad, that is so. Sample from my account, tuna.
0: Oh, bid. 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
2: doctor you and dey get tanos dey do kotum
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2: Da bi nana.
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0: 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Why? Okay, 101.7. Nana Yampong. What do you want to say?
2: Nana Yabepong.
0: Any man motro?
2: Move me over time.
0: Ako bi no ye money show sa na me dai me nya no ye no da Kumasi o dental Kumasi. 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signed to Hinana Kwame and Monson Kana, and you know, be a do on birthday. Be a fair mammy, be a quam mammy. Minipabia only scan worry, and a pair of it, but Mimoka Branco Bramano. Happy birthday to Wendy Taki, aka Auntie Wendy, our sotium, ICGC. Victory Temple, Santa Maria. If you want for no more happy, happy birthday. Oh, sorry, I was so tum ICGC Victory Temple, Santa Maria. Have a happy birthday to Mrs. Comfort and Numwa in Kansan over Taifa. If you kunu our daughter was some Ura George Yao in Kansan, our Jio Yan. Oh, you're right, Jio Yan Enterprises Accra. We ni pack sepa o wadoye se anke Joyan bra Joyan wofa Joyan ne yire na edi ni birthday yi eye maame comfort animwa in cancer o taifa. 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Oh, glory be to God. 70 years when you're ne na I would da enchia yi efri umma one senum and I won nananum and one de emma wo. 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
3: What did George?
0: I'm George. Wow, you come now, come now, be a winner. Go, come now, come now, come now, be a champion. Don't move for last one, oh. I'm George. Okay, come now, come now.
3: Don't for me.
0: And now, sir, what did you say?
3: Sir, what did you say?
2: Isaac
0: Michael
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Something coming from Manero S. Today, night, June 2026. You better off a common community, because you say, on your day, Chibiana, go good, you say, Mamre, de Bremo. If we sabre, I'm going to say, Pumba, Tony, your family, and we're going to my family, DJ Young Boy. My name is Waha. We are here, Obi. 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

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Yeah, same o. 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So musu na see you no bo amu demo. So I said, Sebi, I'm not to slam areas, no. I'm not ball. I don't want to go to a go. Once again, if I'm here, we're not my friend DJ on board. Okay, once you're on .7 soon, yeah. I'm not for camera comment. I see you're not going to go. If you say, I'm going to go to the Premo Betono. Yeah, boy, Juma.

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Yeah, this one is coming from Legendary Group. 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

0: I say, we're sending a friend here in Indiana. No, it's my friend, DJ Young Boy. You can follow me on TikTok at DJ Young Boy 56. And you will see, I'm a copies. I'm a coffee area, Prem Sakasia Boy. I said, my phone will be a catch the wall. Thank you, Ghana, busy. I say, I always tell you, the most expensive gift is life. Everything else is cheap. And always remember, God is still the king. God is the ultimate, and God indeed is the greatest.
1: Yes, yes.
0: Good morning. 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

0: 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I was sip out Abeka Johnson Accra and waiting. 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Wadum Kumasi Ghana man Temunia Dunsia, baby. I'll tell you and Kane Casa Fidiba said, you see, and Lumia, it's a common on here. Bess said, yes, sir. 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
0: 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all respect to the system na doctor no chief executive dey dey e say o kan o ma sam ma o mo o no so no perfect no o ya do state that kete o no so ye no ye medical doctor wa ye so kon for not system to me call list e wo ho and me ma e jira so ma o sign card ade ba bon ti no sign it here and the workers union say PRO or ye then the boss to uncommunicate it to the public. Yeah, no, why yeah, what's the board investigating? And a woman junior workers help workers to the deputy. What can they investigate? And you know, why are they? That you have one senior. New rap. Why you have one new rap? All of them and the trouble to the only pain why you have one investigating. And to sound that then also some unchanged thing.
1: Ai senior ye jao kwan ma wakwaja una obutu asante mantem wudim ho ye pa asai ji ne hefa biom e na yarfo no betimi akọ
0: oh so men pam se kumase ube du kumase ya government hospitals in here ye wo ne ye toso ano men pam se ye wo atonsu hospital ye wo mensia government hospital ye wo suntepo hospital ni nyina wo pere di a ye bobo no kwa wo mo kwa mpo no I can't hear what's there, say your district hospital. I can't hear a bit about constituency. I'm here to say, district hospital, I need you. I told you hospital, and not that it was there, say about the regional hospital. Now, boom, I can't hear this, you are, and this is almost the same. We are just saying, yeah, look at that. They say about the regional hospital, and this is almost the same. And don't cry if you have to do one again. But we can say, if we improve, if we tapu, if we are a fail, if we tapa, if we are a fail, every person who is here, they be crop for Vanati teaching hospital. G. Corona or Beba. And this woman is not a military hospital. I don't know. ɛwɔ

against the major trading currencies. Over time, it will find its level. So, from the fiscal side now, something is also going on contributing to the depreciation of the city. So, Usher, senior, because I buy and said that end spend consistent to the

piano instead of bekwa kwoto pressure bill because the yield there no eh very low the better so bekwa kwoto dollar because from beginning of the year to somewhere 2 weeks ago if for dollar the depreciation on the of the CD no is a return for you your return would have been higher than if you had bought pressure bill because kwoto pressure bill the rate is less than 6%

the aggressive strengthening of the currency, the steep expenditure cuts, and all of that, are creating a certain impression as though the economy is doing well, but that does not reflect reality. So some rates have come down, but there's misalignment of rates in the market. That is so.

0: and we are injecting that into the economy to throw up the value of the student. We have not transformed the economy. Of course, it will take a while to transform the economy. As long as we have not done that, we can inject dollars as much as we have, but that will not be the solution. That will not be the solution. Going forward, that will not be the solution. You only and have a certain amount of dollars in your reserve and all of that. So you just can't keep injecting that into to show up the value of the city. No, that is not sustainable.
1: Auntie Prof, net say yeni ankasa ni yeye sawon because me kura say me $100. Auntie last week me call ye no. Na was say a 11.21 and I'm say any

Sukuu loan ne akɔgye loan kakra from the international capital market na dem yɛhwɛ the inflows ne yɛasan akyerɛ yɛ outflows ɛdumma bi wɔ hɔ nom a ɛyɛ ana the inflows in terms of dollars ɛba no ɛdɔɔso 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yeah bank of ghana will come into the market to inject dollars into the market in order to match

0: the foreign exchange market in terms of how the forward market will differ from the spot rate. We reference the money market rate. For now, the money market yield is too low, and that doesn't make CD-denominated assets attractive. If that happens, people will move from money market and shift to what we call the foreign exchange market. So when people move from the money market to the foreign exchange market, they are going to demand dollars. Anytime people are buying dollars, what they are saying is that I have CD. I'm looking for a place to go and invest it, and I can't get. So I want to buy dollars. So anytime people are buying dollars, they're actually selling CD. Okay, that's what is happening over there.
1: Also
0: look at the misalignment.
1: Prof, dear Tresse, Meno Casasia, me pama, what the idea is, son of Pan, Amiens, Miss Yadier. Yadassi.
0: No,
1: I watch them, my dear Baco. Medassi, and as Messia be Baco, a cash flow, Miss Mass. Meniatu, Pa.
2: Metemach, you
1: are now. Tresse, a winya, Professor, say na. Or treachery near Mamitrawa, Ubese, she had the
2: idea no cray.
1: What?
2: Was I a con student?
1: And no metro entrance. Metro economist entrance. Namay, yes, gang when school drop out. Economist and professor of finance, University of Ghana, Professor Godfrey Buckley.
3: Ye kwa humana sonia din komoka crown. Penny kwanche for no ne da a big event Ghana no. Nano Ghana Ministers of State Excellence Award. And who says some baby de ja wo my Ghana has seen. A sene baby told Jana this year binum e church and drink at the fan who is se. Prof Michael Pesa White the baby told just no cry no. When yankomodi fetches

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0: Okay, mpacho mati.
1: Edase.
0: And see, you use some indicator. I think it's a one castle. Let me say why your research. You know, since I'm a man of a boss, I'm a brain.

0: the sixth edition here. Yeah, yeah, yeah, 2025, January 2025 to May 2026. That period, no, and a technical panel, no, selection. I mean, can be also to say, and your competitive awards. The name of the program here, Ghana Ministers of State Excellence Honest. Honest. And here, honest. And your competitive award said, yeah, who? And then say, come na mafo. More category by community, no. You said, you're your best. No. You share all indicators here in the way. Strategic initiatives are nipa na tiki. Leadership reforms are why you're on the ministry, no. Ah, any impact ever on my and so, and I say, and nipa na oma in no. Crisis management capabilities of the minister and as a CEO, you know, the about crisis, same for instance, recently, honorable issue of Dumso, Obia preaches a Dumso about Dumso or Dumso or Dumso, or Dumso, or what was, how was the Ministry of what they call energy able to manage that crisis within that period? How was the Honorable Minister John Jinapo able to manage that crisis? And also, yes, one of the things that, yes, yes, stakeholder engagement. The who minister, and I said, you know, so I send me back, and I said, so person, we are to inform. How do you engage the stakeholders within your industry? What did I say? So we are Minister of Trade. How do you engage the trade people before you even bring up new policies? And I share your ability to drive institutional performance. You see, your performance, you know, as a minister, you know, how are you able to drive it? Uba, you know, you never heard that, you know, and you never been you with your car. And I share your project completion. Projects are why you know, you know, you know, you know, you know, you know, you know, you know, you know, you know, you know, what level of completion are we? Is it 10% completion? 20% completion and 90% completion. Yes, I hear your policy implementation. Policies better than how they are to honor. And a policy is not how they are to honor. A benefit amount for an answer and benefit amount for. Because, of course, many ministers or CEOs may come with policies. But policies, meaning you are a bit to my idea, are benefit amount for honor. And yes, I hear your service delivery improvement. Service now, they amount for honor through your ministry. You know. How are you able to deliver it? How are they able to get what you call it benefits from that what you call it that service delivery? And now finally, yes, institutional reforms. Oh, by no, you never hold on any to see the officer or yet, and it just so now what to see, any back on how is it measured? So, many about Sanya Mo in the technical panel, no, actually.
1: Sese ameno kasa mpanimfoa wo moti table ho a big event Ghana wo mu nesusu mie hu ne se asomasi bi obentin bi owa aso ye bi ni mudro no se fata se ye honor no a eye yie no committee ni bi ye hwan mu no hwan mu a
0: e fa sminya ba se me catch o se me di committee ni din ba to eja ena enye possible because you know why there some legal aspects are ya file se si a e wo court they call court. And you know, I'm my maintenance fast start committee in Suga. But with time, no, yet, with Suga.
1: And Jane said, ex-selection committee. And yet, idea illegal. Ah, Rebecca said, Obi to sound committee, and so you're born in here, a hard dream.
0: You know, but me see, as someone may can't be a one to me. Yeah, me catch on and say, look, let me tell
1: I'm
0: you
1: a man
0: what I was saying before. You told me, sir, you are coming.

0: We organize the RTP Awards, which we have done for 15 good years, the biggest media awards team in this country. We organize the biggest gospel awards in Africa, which is the AGAFES Africa Gospel Awards Festival in South Africa. We organize the Impact Awards in this
1: country. Prince Mackay. Ɛtinye bi ani ho ɛno nti na ma me ho kwan na me bisa wo sɛ o selection committee based on criteria na wo dia me wo award some specific awards yi selection committee just a member ɛne hwan ya
0: my dear ma me kan no ɛbɛ mo ate dia wo pɛsɛ wo busa me na se it is such dia me fa che wo ni nyina ne sɛ we have a pedigree and we have what a credibility and so if you are going to ask an organizer or event company in Omaha for 20 years said, Chemi, unconfirmed mother of Panel. I said, we have 20 years experience. Over the 20 years experience, no one of them and I, a diet committee, so I had a yawden confirm.
1: Yaw Manta Makuma could do insia when I'm in New Year, Ewa my Ghana has saying Manta Makuma could do insia. Mose se de na e ko san ya enkramantam de oda ko to na no ene be ye best performing regional minister because o ma make tease se more service delivery and performance more integrity and accountability more impact on citizens and the out of the 16 regional ministers e de na ko dan so based on onye ma wakeka che me amare fair we ene ma onumanyam for balinda oklu ebe ye best performing regional minister.
0: Okay. Me da se. You know what I no? Me establish here at the year under review. You go any friend of year under review. The year under review, no, I say to say, within the time, yeah, I was, no, year better than year she period better than year she say, and the other day, yeah, I say, who is the best? And I say, who eventually is shortlisted as the best? Yes, the period of January 2025 and then May 2026. Now, the same criteria and indicators that I'm catching on are the ones that defined the results for

0: Obe light up Accra. See me. The fact June and can ye run a day selection. It ends in May. Into June rains, we don't add it to whatever the decision was made. Because even by that time, that the decision was already made before the June rains came. Oba and I'm making sure I say, Oma building wall, Ramsar site, missing Yano, Oba Bukunin Yana, so to say, flood the bar, and hygiene. Beginning of the period, and also Yama, any item you say, met your father say, I feel we know, and sooner the banner, it's not be on. And since I can count our 7 years to on Kamemwa, I'm not calling forth for Honorable Linda Obinewa Oklu, but we can all testify, say, Oba, Assembia ever see what in Kaiman will be on. He is the first to go out there and make sure say, that situation is resolved. And also, and Kaiman, yeah, did count them. No, so said the size, you said the size of also the region. Nah, Nipa na ewono. What is the size and what is the problems within each region, and how are they, the ministers in those various regions, tackling those problems? Only the problem in Accra. Now we had the problem in Cape Coast, and yet the same. Only the problem in the population in Accra and the population of Central, and yet the same. Or maybe Volta, and yet the same. They all have peculiar problems, but Accra challenges are far more than any other thing. This woman has worked from January 2025, making sure that Obed lights, street lights now, not a woman in now, Obed so, first, no, there were so many accidents and there, Kukoso. And so, Obed, you know, all the South street lights in Alabama, and then remove drive here, you can see that the roads are not dark. Because I know we have news those times, you know. Let me know because the roads are dark, oh, the roads are dark, I'm accident, of course. You don't hear that anymore. We don't hear that.
1: Sam, I'm wrong. Where's Mackay? Mackay?
0: Madam.
1: What's your name?
0: Me too, Uncle.
1: Mo. What? Best performing deputy minister overall. Ekoma, you're currently deputy minister for transport. Oromonya for by Dockers, Afotofi. Ono so dia na mudu we no.
0: Okay, yeah, that's it, Avery. Osha even be

0: program so any this our campaign about how there was massive challenge ever transportation in Ghana. Said the Ecofobia car craft will happen, not adding. A whole lot of the media houses were talking, smashing, and uncomfortable to me. They were so stressed on transportation. Yeah, there. He led that what the exercise to ensure, say, a lot of vehicles, buses, came in to solve that problem. She didn't sleep. She didn't.
1: Okay. Anna, the woman, Deputy Minister, no more demoni. Ena eba overall no ne substantive minister mum and the overall minister.
0: You don't know the criteria we use for the substantive way, no, another overall. You don't know the criteria we use for overall. Every category and its definition. There's different category for what do you call it, a deputy minister, and it's a different category from a substantive minister. And of course, so even if that man was shortlisted, it is so possible that when the transport minister was shortlisted, it's possible that the score of making, you know, was different from the person who emerged as the, what, the ultimate winner, who is the Honorable Dr. Kete Atuforsen. And you know, you can judge what do you call it, the criteria for selection of the deputy as compared to the substantive.
1: Okay, Prince Adasere, nipa ni ni di nkomo yi. Chief Executive Officer, Big Events Ghana. 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
3: 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It's an inequality there. It's an inequality. I'm afraid. What's up, you ever come in here and do cranny or ha? And a host that also was there. And then I'm about what the good bears that you know. Now, or more about one on one, I think so. First of all, Pierce, I'm not general, so I'm not quite. So that's here. And my, it's a memo. You said the opposite is here in my abalas there. Yeah, where come, where come.
2: Yes, ɛne ya kye na wo bo amahwehwe makɔ so
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1: 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Or do you mobile phone or empty an office in penny for by yes, and I'm a kama on our chrono. 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
14: Your week beginning is blessed. I call you the head and not the tail. I declare that you are above and not beneath. It shall be easy this week. Take this as a prophetic word for someone. It shall be easy this week. I take away pain from your life this week. I take away delay from your life this week. I take away regret from your life this week. If it will cause you pain, may you not go into it. If it will cause you your tears, may you not go into it. If it will cause you retrogression, may you not go into it. I decree and declare, everything that will bring you progress, may God connect you to it. Everything that will accelerate your life, may you come into partnership with it.

0: yebu yen se we ha e body ne react to oba bia be ka chere wa obebu ne nsa sometimes they begin to feel honey
1: yeah and yet da
0: motida na wo hu mi da da ho
1: oh say nim sa system
0: we no woni mo ho
1: e na mo wie no so
0: ye wie no so
1: so dey ba after
0: mba cho se
1: e bi so feel honey after
0: o ya biology o school Ala wa be
1: agro ye nemo anedi
0: wa be wa ade wa ade but what who say mema dodo ahin enim de awunim
1: be bre enim
0: they don't know
1: bema bi kwa enim tam on o ba da obanim
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0: 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somebody no we don't know eti ohu kra say obi ni ne ba ni jina ho a first na nka ye be bo ni atia o mako
1: ni tia kaka drop ya ni ye
0: wahu eha enei no Then tell me, couldn't you can do? But those who don't know, Wobeka Kotebe man a warning. You are not helping your child. A your process be a all film. But woman, men are we papa no. Emotionally build yourself. Woman, the almost is a son American. You control them. Do this, do this, do this, do this. But a bruise are staging. I want here. Obet me what you're doing. E normal Obu say a collab. No, never mind me at the agina. No, never make cano can. One here, Becca say. 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
0: For
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0: 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something about we seen her now so be tra about him eh yeah ma am penifo kran tra window ho na e bia bibi ba e penifo no kra for your own protection e bia be wa dey say wo twu kon wo ahwe bibi abonti 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
1: pain
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0: 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moment again I start or you so you so vaga I can't mention it edemana me ban sorry me ban say mama I only laughed and I'm catching say when nipa say on so scapa on the case when call when say after again I start so so sometimes we need to understand them the entire why that quiet na ye man ho can say in crunch ebi wo ho no mu a obi wo ho no mu a o minimum abaya bi a obeye menses a wo ho na na 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matured as a parent one person making sure say what stress level no is well under control and sana what the baba wiase say what the baba wiase a you don't vent your anger on your child until a child so no far process in mo no wa come market ni enter there na when you no na wo do any baba wiwe no so uni made ba kwa say din in kola we nya minimo akola bia na mama na dey issue by nana o say akola na 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
0: 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kwala they mimic us they see they watch us more than they listen to us they hear no and also emomuye bi so be a good example for your child
1: na mi shira
0: o shira
1: ya hwe wa be hu wen wo number wo social media bi
0: me pa cho ane o hwe me a 0244
1: okay
0: 56 03 22
1: en ko bi
0: 0244 56 03 22
1: okay
0: and I may catfish more joint or caswa
1: whether we should any catfish or copa
0: yes and me by me by say me say and message we buy
1: makopa
0: makopa oh
1: last time they are the by say na me hunu nyina so nsio
0: say we catch up so open open the preparation
1: I was now nsio so 20 aboa me
0: ba aboa wa ho sa pepepe
1: it's what mo pebi edi no
0: the same number caswa kakraba the same number delivery eh available
1: but cho o caswa kakraba ne ne pete na kakraba ne ba
0: Yes. Oh, now say cry. Yeah, cross up. I try move by.
1: Oh, that's good.
0: More delivering.
1: More and more central region. Kaswa and Peter Mungi na Kaswa for the Mungi greater.
0: Maybe the more. Now say Omunya walk in.
1: Aha, more walk in. Oh, say Kakraba.
0: Kakraba transformer baby. Police for near snap check.
1: Wow, good. Two person with DBA. 0244-560-322
0: 22
1: And the bomb in here.
0: 0244-56 03 22
1: okay.
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1: 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We ni It will be a problem. Maybe I'll have to bong it. 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

0: So this is Hetty Bongrit and it's our Kodi Obede Pombede. Bringing us to 40 minutes after 3. You are still live on OK 101.7. And now it's Tuesday. Yanko Bonko Moka Kra. Hetty, Yamu Akwaba.
1: Thank you, sir.
0: Na Ohunye.
1: Yami Adumo.
0: Yeah, Yami Ase.
1: Adum.
0: Wow. After Nyumwe, when will it be more? And how did it be by?
1: After Nyumwe, made it stronger.
0: Stronger by?
1: And I accept Baba.
0: Okay.
1: And I hold on and so by.
0: But I know intimi and penetrate. He said the nanka over here no.
1: No. Yeah. She said stronger corner him.
0: Okay.
1: Except Baba so corner him.
0: Okay.
1: But niya kanu yeah. She said in your time be brahman because na he was here. He attended to other things.
0: Eti obaka sa biggest song ni nyumwe ana sa what that bigger ones. O biggest song pa ye de.
1: Oh, biggest de. I think say Odobe ni e win award.
0: Okay.
1: Yeah, we need the best discovery of the year in the year 2011.
0: Okay.
1: And I can say yeah, so we need the best collaboration.
0: 2013, right?
1: Bachelor with Trigmatic.
0: Yeah.
1: Yeah. And T Bebrain, so with the landlord himself, mm-hmm. In T, you can see say the his songs Odo Beni, Bebre, Kano Seya, Strong and So was everywhere and Christo Zonto also.
0: Okay.
1: I yes sir.
0: Yeah.
1: And I accept Babanso.
0: Oh, okay.
1: Yeah.
0: What kind of gospel now, you know? How do you term it? What friend is saying? Oh, style of gospel, no? How do you call it?
1: And I. Major, a gospel.
0: Yeah, normal gospel, yeah.
1: A gospel. Just say, it drew time, be an dimension, a bim.
0: Okay.
1: But a gospel.
0: Okay. A lot of people had issues with you, Tamana, who features Akodia Trigmatic more. I mean, trying to blend the secular artists on your songs, you know. Mm. People had issues with it. So, okay, yeah, those days, people were like, ah, na gospel, there, that they rap saying. How did you take it and how were you able to stand it and I mean you made it
1: thank you sir dear me to me I can say that time no I was on a mission also over here I mean can't release Odobe any other songs can you say yeah, before say sack and trigger so a bam and you know a mission so when in your main amada beyond no lead you to ut me draw back at yourself far left men far right and amen go straight and you know I was just following God who was taking the lead and you know I mean the lead here and the na ka bia there then she don't have because our sure me say he's in charge he's in control and I should leave the rest for him
0: it you make say one first gospel artist in Ghana ha or started the rapper say to nyum so ana
1: I don't know but I know
0: before say, you know do you know of any artist who did that
1: I can't really tell, but I think say Lady Prempen, so he was also more into.
0: Oh no, no, why did he can't hear anything?
1: I can't really tell, but I think say Lady Prempen, she's a senior, about music industry a long time ago. And Sakura na mebanti, I think so. No, Esther T. But yeah, time no, it was as a ye fan a personal.
0: Okay.
1: Hey, intine ma, ni bebre ba hum. Yeah.
0: Oh, commercializing, no.
1: Pacho, something
0: ay, like that. Pacho, ay, you can't say. Inti, our off kakra na
1: oh, say our area di me ba music industry ni mo. Me ba first time ina nyame na me husband Bishop Born Great so, ono na nyame fan so yi mi pie. Inti no we ya wo, hey, I wo sem.
0: There's also 119.
1: Pacho, ay, uncle.
0: Ademo titi mana. Because nine, dear, because I saw how power.
1: Yeah, in your mead.
0: Wow.
1: Yeah.
0: Within a space of how many years, my 19?
1: Oh, I've been married for 23 years.
0: Okay.
1: And within that, my firstborn was 22 years this year. Yeah.
0: Oh, wow. And you see much.
1: Bachoy.
0: Nine. What are we?
1: Oh, in your mead.
0: Tafo, woman.
1: Bachoy debut.
0: Wow. Oh, you're strong.
1: Yeah.
0: Well, I'm nine. And yeah, so they say Obia quiet three or three four no movie.
1: Yeah, say Obiane na do my

0: Nyankopon di ama no.
1: Na wo pɛ ne saa na nyame na ne de ma wo.
0: Oh, I can say say baby aye wo me ne baby e tete me no. Ye wo me ba kopɛ. 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
1: okay enti why are there wono kuri nyina mo bo dwuma pa enti now we gonna ha now na wo amano ne
0: ba jo me outside more
1: okay they say waba
0: Bacho
1: hai. Ah, obe continue with the music no.
0: Bacho hai.
1: Okay. And abe on and off be kon wa ba.
0: Oh, me wa ha ya uncle.
1: Obe wa ha ka kra.
0: Bacho hai.
1: See. And they say o the album na ba EP and a single na dey by this time.
0: Right now dey a single abadaye.
1: Abadaye.
0: Eno na ba out.
1: Enyum to no eye calling and I say how did you end up singing? E ba ne say eye o fe na o join e here. And now dey na to say
0: Bacho, sene na meka no baby aye wo me no ye wo me okumase. Ena ne ho ye mission house nso.
1: Mhm.
0: Enti me grandmother ona na oye prophetess, the late prophetess Rose Fosu.
1: Okay.
0: Enti ona na otete ye. Enti no odi ye rua church choir mu at a very early age. Na ye sua church instrument ni a whole lot. Enti music ne dear, it was part of us when we were growing up. And I used to have one auntie too, Debbie Anota Free Village, Ebesrayen. She could also sing a lot. Tiokotna ye mango tree asena otonyum sana. Na eye me de. Inti get it to a point I oto anama kotna ninche na me so many neto. Inti minye no mi hun say music has become part of me. Kwaya adia me do e chain every other thing. And no ne nam suma me decided say I will focus on getting into the music industry.
1: Na oba mu no obeka se so far so good anyum to no
0: oh me ba mu die nyankopon adom so since the 2010 times you know the Baldo Bane was the first song I ba out and nyame adom so it became a hit one time everywhere Baldo Bane be bia fe bia oh nyame yeah. 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
1: e memman titio
0: oh debi say obi a nim say ma ware
1: anya obi a obi o wa nim say ware pa ring shop abasta na ba jo number
0: oh debi me dear I don't go that I don't know and strangely so it's very strange and crofo be pema sempa but obian to me nye bold enough say obey approach me or via text message or anywhere say be a hate me person me new strangely omo pemasem but unze there is a gap obi a dem respect mommy as a married woman it's a be a obi trim dia unti me nyakoko drone kind because be a me show near ma e be be door na money pan e feel say they have a chance
1: okunu ya brand e won
0: ojina ne nice super
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1: Se nyame ama o de no ho fa a wo so oni gi no ho.
0: Sa uncle.
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1: Won kwa opia on ha dwene on frefro na we wa che o ya na brafi.
0: Oh, uncle, Debbie because only me throughout say obema me ni ne ware 23 years I was in my early 20s afia na na menya 20 years and you can imagine
1: no warrant am
0: oh yes and you know I like only me right from early stage in
1: you know na so vote me the commence at that age you know 20 years banana o timi commence o ware o sa e dey no bi eso kire o
0: oh eye nevim I won ni mu
1: atam no eso fo
0: pa choi
1: e no timi nya vim sa
0: oh, I never him say be a me pay only those things, but me show na ni swadi hunu no. Me hunu say oh ye visionary man. Do ni ho fe. E no ni hia, but me show and me hunu say oh be a oh ni swadi hunu si na ni so na. Na ni so da form. Onyo bi oh ye basa ni sa na e ma ni nti no. Sa side no. Say be no ni sika say de na nyame ye shira ni, but me share de woni mu ni na ni swadi hunu no. E no a na ma me didi na chi.
1: Hey, what you mean you man training in our born on our focus? Why are you? I saw for one movie of him. Maybe I saw for build and a lay person grant you. Anyway, say gospel trend, you know, as a sound, meaning say, oh, from afar, if open here, it's time now to get a hit, heading. How ready are you to penetrate again? Said the Emily B.H. Release ya boom eji baby ano what steady marketing your trend and what steady need
0: but why
1: how prepared are you now
0: oh one thing with me they say I don't say about that in keba last year but eradica say in train and so ube be some management part they will tell you right from last year to make a drum say eradica in train and to me meaning say onyamia ono time biano or guide me steps enti onim abrebia so onim de oyɛ enti ɔno na ɔde ba this time no I know say he will take the song through me personally dear meti me aka say oh ye be use TikTok Facebook YouTube and all that but no on say music is a spirit
1: yeah.
0: And spirit is so onyame na oyɛ honhom either Christian any other religion ɛyɛ honhom ne nyina ayɛ som enti ɔno no na obe he is the father of all spirits and so so no no de nyom ne berure ni pa kom 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
0: Okay. But your Matthias here. Kakra mechanic on say awareer no. A institution be yanko pona na or no no ye at a say on see a woman penny or my muhe wa choosing the ministers. You minister for we minister for minister for we. 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
0: 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Anna or can I say in a chairman? I had the NTB crowd and I had only a cassa. Because Sadio so can I say on concrete no cassapa?
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0: On one a chill, Tamas will really see you me.
1: Yes.
0: Any same feature will be any studio as a oco. And then you might hate the other concrete or mystery do.
1: Oh, no, on your mistake, da.
0: Sir.
1: Yeah. Onye mistake da. Yeah. Wow. 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
1: 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Onse when we go to pray.
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1: Yeah, we are going to communicate.
0: Yeah.
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1: 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Yeah, World Cup ni inti na ye train kakra.
0: 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And they say promotion na wa starting.
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1: Acho ewo all the internet platforms, Boomplay, ewo Spotify, iTunes, YouTube. Ewo bebia Facebook, Snap, Instagram, bebia okwa ye utimi e downloading nwum wo online.
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1: o you share me on Facebook aye Hetty Ofori Born Great.
0: Okay.
1: O you share me on Instagram aye Real Hetty Born Great.
0: Okay.
1: And TikTok on so ye Hetty Born Great.
0: Okay.
1: Yeah.
0: Okay. Now say one manage you.
1: Say aye team. Sa adwuma ne so pa nti enye nipa ba ko adwuma nti aye a whole team.
0: Okay.
1: Nti no Bishop Born Great is the main chairman. And yewo Karis ewo ha yewo Kobe yeah yewo DJ Ajesta omo ede ideas any niema e buy best support ma the brand Hetty Born Great especially this time say previous na Sapi DJ Sapi but right now no ni around inti we mun so na nyame yi omo say omo so
0: em
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12: Oh! 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
1: na se book appointment any mle kula me ni
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0: 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Me arrange match na ma wo. 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
2: We are a test.
1: We friendly match.
2: We are exams.
1: Na, sim, uye tima, tim, ansa na abe bo match na umo friendly matches.
0: Oh, body.
1: Plus, Ghana plus na kubo World Cup wa umo friendly match.
0: Ya, nana majina we ni hina u Filipa, ni dene ufe.
1: 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Ena, mepacho.
2: And I'll say how about friendly match, you
1: know? Oh, there be say friendly match in there, say, ye.
2: Hey, I don't mean to be any more.
1: Demon come up. A damn, there's a soft DN. Now, Master, I won't say walk with them of deal.
0: Dabby. As well for East Tide, right?
1: Oh, be our skills. Man,
0: yeah. Oh, be our copper stack, you know, assembly that they are kind of come up. Oba so de araba ba ze mpils na emwo oba ne sisi oba na na ma benu araba na ayi double ano Mr. Kill na se mopes opesa wonyem no so a eno no benum x and y granules
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0: na se wosi so wonyem obi a mi ehu
1: me se edru a ofa no no
0: ya wo de eti x and y granules no oba ne benyim sisi a ena hu tu kasus Who you be out doing some tentem? Kakana doing so. What's that problem? No,
1: nah, me buy him a cassette doing so. I watch the same said John Swakam.
0: The boy and Kai. To a beer or tie John Sono or no son copper who tune castles no nom. And a king tablet in the Mojabro so hypertension BP. Nedru Tatahi and no, Nako Pibinum. Nana mafa, or last story in the mammy. Name Katia for say a no way will be a pharmacy chemical herba. Any drugs will be a 0244-139-176 na yankasa. Well, last story near then.
2: Nana, my last story no about teaching ni any no students backo. Na as some me became me, I sure say be in crofwe hun video ne kakra, ebiana unhun ye, but na un nim story a etai a ye video nechi inti me babe bonchrimu atra man for. Nana anti abrantye ya mekane hwa semi o ye teaching ni. Ono wo 39 years. Na your friend say Eric Buenote. I hope say dini menya no correct. Menya no correct some fine chem because say dini modu Buenote apaflo. E di wo wi asepa. Ana abaya no so so wenya 18 years. No no e ye student. Na schooler omo wo no your friend say Nyina Hen Catholic Senior High School. Na na na video na ye hu ye no na chere say Nyina hini. Unim ho.
1: Ho na makadami na wo.
2: Oh, okay.
1: Double soccer academy.
2: Oh, okay. Nyina hini. I don't know where hini. Region bay.
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2: 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Oh, okay.
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2: 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I know they are not say. But not in front of your teacher. Now wo try say bo a wo nim say wo ya oba. Wo try say one be ma ko na ye bo a. Wo say police from befa girl ne embefa teacher ni ne nko. 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Me dey mean to me stop police from doing their job. 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
4: 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That's a born 9 o'clock, a couple 10 o'clock, put two pie every hostel. Then it's now pie every hostel. Ocho will be in front of that. If you only cast a man for our own. And I declare that after that, no crowd time to move back at the ball. Who will papa obey that?
0: Yeah, so what? Yes, what the ball born?
4: Or the ball born? About the channel. And she said, and your mean I'm a ban on my friend of police station, I'm a fan magic king. No guam is ban papa. No guano. And the double New York canoe.
1: Cassie.
0: Okay.
4: Okay.
0: Yo. Mr. Say. Yeah, now can be.
1: My
0: number 0302-243-547. Obi also. Hello.
5: Nana, good afternoon.
0: Yes, sir. How are you?
5: Yes, my name is Anita. I'm sick, sir.
0: Eben, yet you?
5: Mr. You are double Obama Monda.
0: Yeah, Obama Monda.
5: Oba mo ne ba.
1: Oba mo me da.
0: Okay.
5: Mana ko hwe video ni ya oho. 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
0: Serious.
5: Se teacher 19 tima anka ke be bu ne fem from. Enti ya da bon da di

0: Hello. 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Hello.
1: Hello.
0: Your friend saying.
1: Your friend is Ivan.
0: Ivan say to you.
1: As I'm in say, me support to madam no because I question to the way I'm making any dear Martin in any say. Six no echo for betting qualanza or more moon pee. Eighty a honorable man say, Adani Omni, Tita and Akatakata. And I need animal collection and support. It's a magazine to award the ball, Titano. And I did any good like Gatlano and block it all met by more moon pee. And then I got a photo of Pushi Titano. Now, like when you're crack when a Danny in Topa, I said the Titanipo. Why no one like a cannibal?
0: Sawan.
1: Why no one like a bull? Because beginning to come, maybe just be doing this there. Obani or Kubina, Obani, Bemano. Because we are not gonna, like, why you're not in the gun in the morning? When you're about hiding.
0: Wow.
1: Oh.
0: Oh, no, SS student in the morning, sir.
1: SS student. Anna, as a, according to a reporter, Michel, what I'm saying, BSFM. Almost from Wayne and our canal. HSA, according to Reno, campus on school one and for Papa, why should it be campus one by chase you? In Emma, and for any assets, any boys, you know, if you have to program people to school, a crumble one woman, but I'm not sure as an. If you sit and prevent our friends, all woman program. And then I go far and talk by the. Air cross will be champion, gentlemen, students in the football, grown more boys in Germany. Then come on my booty channel.
0: Hey!
1: And a map will let you go on the Mokoto for 2 years as a man.
0: And again, all gang. Again, all gang, or stubborn.
1: All gang.
0: Or a bad girl. Now, again, how much in the Vienna?
1: Gunny call.
2: Then, no hospital.
1: How much in the Vienna for 2 years? I'm going to join a new muffin. Anna, according to Reno, Gunny call on my door, 230,000 on the morning step.
0: I'll patch, obviously.
1: Oh, Petro, I said it was too Petro fire because everyone was going in here.
0: Yes. No
1: news ever come by us, sir.
0: Yeah, that's it. Hey, I have a little story.
3: Daddy, stalling in our okay, Nana Romeo. Stalling in our okay. Menka say again, I add you. See? And come on, me meeting. Menka say again, I add you. So, in teacher, you could see a point. And nothing up, blabber, no Cassano. Oh, kasa on time, chia me kache nzami kasa gena ya diyo. Ba me pache so osu e paint. 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
1: all right
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1: MTN for say yan katie for say omo de MTN HMD ak phone naba for pa to obi anko pebi na won to me ba cho obi age atum se mobile phone na uyusu a ebo hokra no afa wade chenika nika modu kama papa pa na otobi anso a esan se eye MTN for ne yeto amount no abosumi nsia ye ma free data sa for 6 months every month bia ye ma 2.5 gigabytes are for 6 months. 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Na koswa enjoy. MTN de unim se ye wazo ye. 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Na ye mobi. Minia, et is saying.
4: Nice
1: one. Na other traffic and answer den.
4: Oh, we de me present ka. First off, may send him apologies to the audience of Mutia.
1: Where is the Amishia Union?
4: Oh, yeah, my first time I would see. Mm-hmm. Okay. I'm fine.
1: All right. My young Kai at your phone, Nipa, we are now. Yeah, we didn't come.

0: O video we are not doing.
1: Yeah, Michelle.
0: Who channel one anajo on?
1: Yeah, channel anajo.
0: Effort too much. We can say who channel bro, chill, go be and challenge you.
1: Oh, I'm not sure. I'm not going to be able to count to us a crowd. Yeah, I'm not going to be able to count to us
0: a Ghana.
1: I'm trying to Ghana. Trying to South Africa.
0: Uh-huh.
1: Yeah.
0: Wow.
1: Let me show.
0: Now, with your advert fan, I am a EFO, Balenciaga fool.
1: Oh, yeah. I mean, some way, somehow, almost all of my mom's hand.
0: Oh, so I don't know more.
1: Yeah, be asin. Say any man to balance yaga na kamenya.
0: Yeah. With their full advert fan, why am I
1: more? Oh yeah.
0: Sure. Well, connections more day and can bet him the disca.
1: Yeah.
0: Because brand and na what tone oh. Mpabwa na show no. Iyom omo mpabwa.
1: Yeah, ne balance yaga.
0: Ne balance. So money oh.
1: Yeah, for sure. I mean.
0: Any man che?
1: Any man no debi. Adi Africa na ko one year ni.
0: Ah, any leto.
1: Yeah. Check rasa. Check rasa.
0: Yeah, pepe plugs in here. Well, omuhuna mbesa na video na nya be sey.
1: I think the video no 1.5 million streams on YouTube.
0: We dey me links in ro onka me hwehwe ma. Yeah, try also try.
1: Oh yeah, it was so.
0: We dey omu nji keke no mu hwe.
1: Yeah,
0: what? Ana abobo din sa. What is the song about?
1: Me contemplating about matching clothes as a me Balenciaga Academy dey be she. Nti e fa se as a catania as a children adwene how be she dare a session who was here for auntie as yeah is on the
0: into the full album number
1: me patch one friend came of age
0: into wake an album no
1: dey patch one
0: how many songs there was so
1: 18
0: adan
1: check akra me aga me said drop me am a compilation as me album ache into ni hia say it's been 3 years
0: what can you
1: now exactly 3 years there auntie as ache into na the right thing to do.
0: Wow.
1: Yeah, for sure.
0: Is it quite the album it be at say we be a EP dinama album no quite entirety.
1: Yeah.
0: So far

0: how are they doing?
1: Doing incredibly well. Mm. Yeah, it's going amazing in Canada. Yeah, for sure.
0: Emu dia ina Trinity pa.
1: Me ka se paint three. Me ne go be na ye. Friend is Saint Edra.
0: Okay.
1: Big up to you, Edra. Maybe I will be here.
0: But that's shining in Ghana here.
1: Yeah, but me ne enkofo ne collaborate ye nti. Ebi mu boys na ebi boys na mobile beats no. Ebi mu free Europe. Ebi mu so America, but yeah, dodo na so ha.
0: Nti ahin na why video.
1: Be you say yeah, anka say you say they try videos in the biagu. Oh. But the abab on thing currently be abe 4 or 5.
0: Ingin na so mo hwe kama won.
1: Me pa chwe ko kakra. Eko
0: yi. Why na finance o? Why na bo a wo say?
1: Oh, me na me boys now. Independent. Obi an so yas na but yeah, you go so.
0: South Africa na mo na mo koye.
1: Oh yeah.
0: Mo koye den.
1: Enyum na ekoye radio activation 102 bi na me try video FM. Yeah.
0: Di mo ya hin na mo koye.
1: I think so we need the name yensa. Yeah, me say.
0: So fa un sheda nya manager bia okura mu gidigidi.
1: Oh, me boys na mo handle me nice. Unti asie. Me sheda nya ayi bia but ka de anke bia anka nipa bi hia se bia anka. 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Me fa ne say but.
0: Asaka na mo da so.
1: Yeah. Obi ye nyina as a relationship here nice. Obi ya so ye na de nso.
0: Ti omo anoma ye bibi ba ko bia bom.
1: It's been a minute. Me Canada. It's been a minute. But hopefully you drop your album August, September. You know, son, your album might drop a project. I hear you may be you or it's time.
0: What year did you say?
1: Sakade so far, it's 7. Okay. 7, yeah, officially.
0: And you know, so be any baby, you know, born home or day?
1: Kakra. Eguso.
0: What do you know, born is saying?
1: O Kenneth.
0: Yeah, O Kenneth. You know, and you know, now, let's try this one. Let's go.

0: ɛnwom gyena bɛ paa na woyɛ pɔtee
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0: a bit of bibia kakra
1: yeah exactly
0: You guys are doing well. Paolo.
1: Thank you so much. Thank
0: and
1: you.
0: And I said that Timo has some money, so be as a move, you know, who be much more
1: connected. And no, that's away because David Bim, no, it's my. You can't do it too much.
0: Who basically will come as a more
1: about your wine? About your wine?
0: What plans over Barbet and Akra?
1: I had the DBM. Wow. Wait, I made the DBM. Has
0: it? You got me per se. I said that go through the album in one song after the other.
1: Matias,
0: I want to hear all the songs.
1: Thank you.
0: I think say maybe we should do it after the World Cup, no?
1: Okay, that sure.
0: I'm not football fever ning na.
1: I perform kakra. To be time.
0: Matias. Evans and then the be a obechia ye.
1: Oh, we never.
0: Yeah, mom won so we the album aba.
1: Yeah.
0: They say no, tell them about the album baby, am benya album na tie. Na yen shada me di album no come.
1: Come on, Matias here nana. Yeah, me sure. So, album no all DSPs talking about Apple Music, Spotify, Audio Mac. Yeah, be a person find the album. Album near came of age. So yeah.
0: Okay. It's a webia.
1: Oh, webia. All on the out on all DSPs basically. Yeah.
0: And you know, what the other day we come and so kakra be a beka say you can relate your story.
1: Yeah, I think I would go for Aswadin. Your new was so Aswadin related so much, okay. And Asoyinka. Soyinka. Yeah. So I go for the two.
0: I can't say Soyinka.
1: Soyinka ni a din Nigerian poet. Okay. Be. Ah, now as a same kakra fan of one, yeah, as a moon, I'm a draw some inspiration if free. As a having to have a misconception around the MMA, yeah, as an artist. And see, yeah, Nina Kahuntina, Mamina, and Mammy Fas Eddie, and you too.
0: Okay. Oh, recognition kakra, a man for a recognition.
1: Yeah, my fanessa, yeah, my fanessa.
0: Now, when I'm crew, my for any more
1: machine. Yeah, of course. Everybody see a crew, we have a traffic room. No, say, YG, see mechanics, I say, and go for any paper.
0: Umpel, my son, so
1: we'll be a journey, no one, I say.
0: Yeah, and you're too on quan, and our talent to be.
1: Oh, yeah, hope you said, I mean, future plans, maybe a bit more diversify, say, be a bay and your mouth of row, but not any day, and as a present moment in the day, and your monk one, I'm able.
0: Oh, no, more, I'm gonna say, oh, yeah, artist, I was a war side job, you can't honor. Oh yeah, you make any to no no sir for
1: in Kenya necessarily in Kenya you hear cross but maybe I'm seeing people who are no hidden talents and now you maybe our person will explore and also you're fine what I say yeah
0: now who are hidden talents
1: when can sir but may explore until maybe a many maybe in future maybe ideas maybe to my banana yeah exercise the ideas you
0: know. Or singer a rapper na
1: yeah both.
0: Emudia hina your strength pa.
1: I think say Kofo Fili say be make sense up. Also most of times you know start me na say e be bobo so but as a melodies which is as it say rap na. Into
0: wetin make rap battle we.
1: Me anka say me battle rapper. Me honestly, me battle rapper. Trust me. Yeah.
0: Body na fan gigi ni na.
1: Yeah.
0: But who your favorite rapper of Ghana?
1: Boys na omo ya dey. Boys na ya dey. Into me tie dodo na.
0: Who need your favorite? Say we na my best rapper.
1: Me go for Asaka team. Boys, yeah, I'm my favorite rappers. Okay.
0: Yes, say rapper there. No, I know say crew man, okay.
1: Oh, we think there be been team song kind of sense because even though so say crew more, yeah, boy home more than meaning boys been so more hard, so we are there. Me sleepy almost. Yes.
0: But I say rap origination na kasano. Or say chrome dominate your power those days sitting in no.
1: Yeah, I guess I know. Yeah, as a hip hop, no EDD team, which is a new mentee influence. Yeah, into some way, somehow, no, honom no, na me find say be a youth no a draw inspiration. Into na a man, I say, boys, no be a person rapier, and as a boys, no be a person in a day.
0: Why not inspire power on you too?
1: Me, I start my penum, me, tea, and you, pa, and tea, semi custom, maybe be a jabby.
0: When him gospel, you meet.
1: First, no, by any name, my fan is BM Riffy. First, lady, come on, number my gospel will be.
0: But, oh, I saw that check a crown.
1: Yeah, my fan is
0: I saw Ben and I
1: will. Oh, Namco CCI.
0: I said, oh, could be a check.
1: Yeah, could be a check.
0: Now come on, Chiana day.
1: The kind
0: I saw in Chiana, okay. You don't feel it. Are you man in Tion?
1: Hey, enough of
0: you. Yeah, quay, ye koyi ka bibi kire o fans ne ne onuan ma e support
1: e dietif was be do bibi like o ma spend so much years awadi asaka echi a o ma ba mamu do bi ase e bi show bi aso
0: na obi pese o follow so a
1: yeah at YGO Kenneth everywhere on Snapchat is at YGO Kenneth on Instagram is YGO Kenneth
0: o Kenneth no send us well no
1: okay ENNETH
0: okay me no anyam shira
1: yeah but that's so self
0: abusa for we no ye obe pass it through we never friend say pass through no ye be shada be di album no nyina ho komo after the World Cup so that time no na football dey dey nyina perform na ya be breaking in and down one after the other na nya bread din come come ho pa na ene no said e no cre I won't blame him so much because kromo nye traffic o krom ba bi ya say o ko ba bi na wan yen tem a o 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
1: A doctor for one more confirmation hospital. One with your tia. Na etiano. What would you have been a year yet? Dear Naba. A bay, eh, sir, a pomodi, any yarish, eh? Edmay a fumu kubu. Sir, bay a pomodi, yarish, eh? A baconkaina, I a crabbish.
2: As we advance towards universal health coverage, it is essential that we address these gaps and align planning with the evolving health needs of our population.
1: Minority are here to come and come and come and come and come and come and come and come and come and come and come and come and come and come and come and come and come and Umeti ntimini ina di akuma. Dr. Laj Mamadu Baumia. Ya beba hun kumwe nyumri. 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What is cool about you? Be a done punching bag. A dufunwa, that's what now could I eat bantam weight. Kung fu karat. Tame ray, dinner bought from say poo. As a false bill, I ye de free, contain them. I want you in a hini, Catholic Senior High School. Gun Education Service, Wamatia now, Wamonte. Na Metrological Department, and our airboy man, you, agents in a say. 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
3: 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When take advantage die na menim kwa besa. Persona would the ye a jumanum. And now your henry spices would be ye diane. Edriania air that tasty won papa. Now for Lawson Herbal Center or the Lawson Law Care Meshano. A dear be arted law, Mrasamono, bedua some dear mount. Unam wa when ye just say ye bread near Sansa with Cesia him fi honum. A mabe be a ye dena where there's what be dear. Ye be ye jumatin, ye the Lawson Law Care Meshano. Ye near genau ye now so pa ye wittuity. And you may have from your henny wa kasse wa him and em.
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2: Ghana has made significant progress in expanding its health workforce. Disparities in distribution remain, with many underserved communities still facing shortages. As we advance towards universal health coverage, it is essential that we address these gaps and align planning with the evolving health needs of our population. In that light, government in 2026 granted financial clearance for the recruitment of 16,000 health professionals, with 8,000 currently being recruited, as the minister has told us. This exercise forms part of a strategic deployment in health personnel to support the government's flagship free primary healthcare initiative. The success of this initiative depends on the availability and effective deployment of key frontline health workers, including the following: community health nurses, midwives, physician assistants, and public health officers.
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2: The Ghana Medical Trust Fund, also known as the Mahama Cares, seeks to address the growing burden of chronic non-communicable disease in our country. The success of this program also depends largely on the availability of specialist healthcare professionals, diagnostic services, and robust long-term care systems. We must also recognize that healthcare workers and their retention is not solely a health sector challenge. It is a national development imperative. Health workers are more likely to thrive in underserved communities when they have access to decent housing, reliable transportation, security, and essential amenities. This calls for collaboration across government in the form of relevant ministries, departments, and agencies, deepening their intersectoral coordination to create conditions for retaining professionals where they are mostly needed.
3: Oman Penia be de cheye Professor Jena no poko ajma sansem wegina Patricia Sefafisha ne Troy.
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5: government has already begun to act. In 2025 alone, more than 14,000 health workers were placed on government payroll. 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We are strengthening deployment to underserved areas. Your Excellency, in 2024, only 12 medical doctors accepted postings to underserved regions. 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Only 12 medical doctors accepted posting to 8 regions. 12. Your Excellency, in 2026, we have successfully placed 100 doctors in these same regions.
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5: we're investing in infrastructure we're investing in technology we're investing in specialized care but above all, we are investing in people because ultimately, it is people not buildings who transform investment into results. We need to work closely with regulatory bodies, professional associations, and training institutions to strengthen ethics, accountability, practitioner awareness, and professional standards. Because excellence in healthcare is not measured only by competence. It is also measured by character.
3: Omenso afoa ya wo ya pomodie wonsam se yewra kwamna mita akando sanse bwegina Patricia Sefa Fisher
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6: As far as I'm concerned, we need to deepen decentralization. We need to enhance it, not reduce it. I don't believe that more decentralization would actually threaten national unity. I don't believe that at all. If anything, less decentralization. When people sit around, they realize that, listen, we have all the resources here, but some people are chopping the resources in Accra. That's what's going to be a threat to national unity. So, for now, we are working on something called the Consolidated National Development Plan. It's going to be the next and hopefully final long-term national development plan that all the political parties, all governments will embrace and work on it going into the future. We can no longer develop this country on the basis of four-year plans.
1: Now, I know say, well, my guy now, you woman, I was say about my day, pa, na, yenya, I say, eja nutritionist fo yi se se akwada wosa na so benyini aye from a wo ni ko weyin a na obi ani age no pese 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Now, Junior, and that way. So, once why are you coming here? I crack a ticket in the foot, so, nitiso, not in 9 seconds, I have a six, not in the number. Tiasa, I say, you did balanced diet. Sana economy, so, I was saying, you balanced economy. And when I beb one more man, to me, and you from, yes, a baby, I can send a baby, I am here, that be, and yet.
6: We share in Yamayokosuna, our development is highly uneven and highly unbalanced. And I talked about the savannah, the five northern regions plus Bona East Onuti. They make up 54% of the land area. And yet they are home to seven of the poorest regions in Ghana, which is unacceptable. And they have some of the most fertile lands also in the country. NMC kind of GDP. 43% of it comes from Greater Accra. 38% or so is from Accra itself. That is also not fair to the rest of the country. And then with that, you see the gradual shifts in population. It used to be that Ashanti region was the most populous region. As of the 2021 census, Greater Accra is now the most populous region.
1: Dr. Nimoy Thompson, I am commissioner. National Development Planning Commission. William Gentu ene Emmanuel Akoli. Ene mrasebe jofia krati fuwa. No amu wo 2024 annual report progress report year. Ene Committee on Economy. Ene National Development Planning Commission. Esia wa hon. Asia wa mudia manboyi. Aba.
4: Na and cry peace news yenya and say Bank of Ghana ayene say woyen sesaye e wo man no sika kura adwuma emu na sesaye wo ye enti no enwo akwa ko hia se won mo a e wo microfinance adwuma no mu nyina 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Se in crowds are there, and ye forget it, unt me, and ye, emano, and ye. Bank of Ghana say, as someone were the air today, or can you say, send ye by your mouth when you know, but who say? And she shall fro and I bang a day abba send ye bay and scrabby a casino a day abba na abwa amaganesikasem et to me a jre ye or say a yumakua one more a one na ube to me a yeno said ye Bank of Ghana a 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
2: Tell him, tell him.
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2: Mr. Kill, our pharmacies, Heba, and over the counter medicine shops. 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And remember what you fear doing what you do, Kronkwa, and the firm Mr. Kill.
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4: 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Some bow username, no password ni mami. 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Ani, who username, and who password? Me perse, me shese ye nwana.
5: She ye wo fraud for mu. Wo bank e misa wo username, pin, and our password. 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

0: 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But drama and the three year be brino. One guy Santa Cruz. Paz, now we are Meno Babi D and Hong and Como. Well, no, any abrantia. Washer goes to Dudwapa, Eddie Ama Paraguay, Mino. Washer goes, Eddie Assam, you know, 32. Yanko, Australia. Matthew Ryan, Usia Kama Levante. Well, no, and I AD Nemantian when him Edward Marco. Naka AD can you see nothing Pino any Dumi in 2012 on any North Korea and I see Sakino and Wachi. What was your kind or ha any 904? One more top scorer, your friend Tim Cahill. 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Well, no, or share 50 goals. 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
0: 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Ghana football is in safe hands. Na Kevin proud. 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Saa Ghana wo ken Yon kwa si yo, Ghana football is in safe hands. Ghana football ndi ni safe hands biya. 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You know, Black Stars na ye deko tournament no. 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No si akane ema Division 1 a war England. A ye friend of Leicester City. Former Premier League champions. Division 1 yasa relegate omo. 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
1: canary? I see you for a moment yesterday.
0: That's a nominee who's a nominee. I'm
1: a can't say,
0: I'm not a nominee. I'm a nominee. I'm a nominee. I'm a nominee. I'm a nominee. I'm a
1: nominee.
0: I'm a nominee. I'm a nominee. I'm a nominee. I'm a nominee. I'm a nominee. I'm a nominee. I'm a nominee.
1: I'm a nominee. I'm a nominee. I'm a nominee. I'm a
2: nominee.
1: I'm a nominee.
2: I'm a nominee. I'm a nominee. I'm a nominee.
1: I'm a nominee. I'm a nominee. I'm a nominee. I'm a nominee. I'm to toso ni ade
2: o ma se da yo ma jin se do me ya as a gf
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1: benye fe enye
0: o mu bibia ni wa ba ka ombe ti o
2: ombe ti
1: o ni wa ye I
0: o ka ombe ka jesus football is safe fan
1: oh
0: debi debi o mu fa o nye hwe sa o
1: enye fe
0: easy gf o no o de yate
1: anye hwe o so
2: o sa ye ni ska ada na mi ami
1: o peace fm
2: me to ti ka to e use no ze jambe pa che wan zana
0: o isu bi
2: ai
0: Nene yeso football you be dey ahwe bi.
2: Me le fie.
0: This is amum. On the other.
1: Eno ni asem no.
0: Da bi ti. Bo so fo no meme ne so fo kwa me am say e fie ha ye nipa ball ye ni jehu pa.
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0: 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Aha.
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0: Save Ghana football no. 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
0: 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I say.
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0: 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And yes, obi ata Jordan. 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
2: As
0: a Jatabi Batua Henso. And was one babium.
2: Then
0: it's no bigger gorgeous as a Mazoo. Then this one was 23. What one pen on my ten?
2: I come in. I Who Spanish La Liga ni mu a Naki Williams onye small players a o
0: go so o che no
1: ye ne sa no
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0: 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So ball Leicester City. 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Ishaku fata wo so mama. 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
1: 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High sense Ghana TV, the fridge, papa, demo, Nancy upon our Benny Biato, my young modern, so Duffy roofing system, where you do my day panchance in our feed, dear, my one son, come with ye. Ye be ye, dear, near taste, one more air, dear, and your Henry spices near the air, ye. Sasuna Divine Hope Herbal Center, where your chair herbal pardon, ask ye. 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
5: 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No, we are, was Sadi Biasha Frigium, Wamako School Ponga, was San Babi Yanum, and Impress and Yanka and your Tashumupa and the Aerocrate. 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
1: 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Yes, Lord. Yes, Lord. Yes, Lord. Yes,
0: 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Yes, Lord. 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Yes, Lord. Yes, Lord. Yes, Lord. Yes,
1: Lord. 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Yes, Lord. Yes, Lord. 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
0: adi masa,
1: ritu bronsa,
0: ritu monsa,

0: There is a cancer in her. Fibroid foot.
1: In Jesus' name.
0: There is someone warrior.

Atia.

He that dwelleth in the secret place of the Most High.